0: dollar value. That's going to go on the clock, and we're going to sell it next time around if we don't get another bid on that. Another item that's going to go on the clock is item number 305. We've got a $20 bid from Anthony Udy on that. That is two bags of feed from Cub Run Milling. So item number 305 and 302 are going on the clock. So if you want to get a bid in, please do it in the next 5 minutes or so. We do have a bid on item number 308 from Marta Belcher. That is the Dunnigan Office Equipment office chair. We've got a $50 bid on that now. Item number 311, the in-office teeth whitening from Hall Family Dentistry. Right now, that's a $432 value, and we just have a $10 bid on that from Laura Riggs. So we want to see another bid on that. I'd like to see my first bid on the Heavenly Sounds Ministry hardback book, Our Life with Christ. That's a $20 value, and we're looking for the first bid on that, so somebody call a bid on that. And I'm going to add an item while I'm here. This is item number 317 from Job Publishing. It's a one-year subscription to Hart County News Herald, a $39.95 value. If you want to know what's going on in Hart County, you need to subscribe to the Hart County News and Job Publishing, and they'll tell you what's going on around the county. So that's a great deal that we don't have a bid yet on that. And we have a little bit of a bidding war going on item number 160, the Death Grip Tripod. Chad Pruitt has called in a $160 bid to beat out Brian Hagen right now. So, Brian, if you're listening, call in another bid and see if you can beat Chad out of that. Haven't had much action on the Steel electric pressure washer tonight. It's a $259.99 value, and right now Jacqueline Crane has that at $125. That's item number 402. We've just got about a half hour before we're going to sell the Hart County Board of Education, Hart County High School Athletics All Sports Pass. It's a $400 value. Right now, Walker Rosner has it at $40, item number 216. So just a little bit of time left to get some bids in on that.
1: Randall? All right. I've had a little activity on item 309. It's a two dinners from El Mazadon, Cave City, two combo dinners, a value of $25. Haley Kerr had that at $15. Haley, you've been bumped out by Jennifer Sin for $16. That's item 309, El Mazadon, Cave City, two combo dinners, a value of $25. This is going to go on the clock. I haven't had any activity for the last little bit. Donated by Hart County Historical Society, a Fort Craig Reader cookbook, value of $25. Currently, Stephanie Wesley has that at $10. So that is going on the clock. So if I don't get another bid in the next go-round, it will be sold. The new item I introduced was item 315, donated by Hidden River Cave, two adult tickets, value of $50. Right now, I currently don't have any bids on that item. Item 303, and I'm going to put this on the clock. This is going to be a good deal for somebody. USA Plate has a value of $62. Currently, Harold Page has that at $20. Just got another bid in on item 309 down El Mazadon. Thank you, Merle Becker, for a bid of $20. So I'm going to let that go around another time. Mr. Chenoweth, I'm going to turn it over to you.
2: Thank you, Mayor. All right, we did not have any additional bids on item 307. That's the lawn edger donated by Detweiler's Country Store, valued at $32. So we're going to sell that. That winning bid goes to Ashlyn Ford. Thank you, Ashlyn, for bidding. And again, those items can be picked up tomorrow at Horse Cave City Hall from 2 to 4 p.m. or any day afterwards at regular business hours. We had had a bid on item 310. I put this on the clock, and that bid had been Harold Page at $50. This is the sling relaxer chair. Annabeth Reisner has outbid you, Harold, at $52. So I'm going to let this go around one more time and see how bad Harold wants this and how bad he and Annabeth want to battle over that sling relaxer chair. We've had some bids come in on the roll of barbed wire. Put that on clock. So we had Annabeth Reisner had it at $35. Tim Duval bid it at $45. And then Annabeth Reisner outbid him at $50. This is a $70 value. So I'm going to let this go around one more time and see who wants that roll of barbed wire donated by Mr. Ashley Puckett, running for Hart County Magistrate District 3. So call if you want that barbed wire. I'm going to put this on the clock. This is the Hart County Homemaker Cookbook. Valued at $10. Harold Page has that at $15 is the top bid right now. If we don't get any more bids on that, I'm going to let that go. I'm also going to put the Amazon gift card on the clock. Danny Woosley currently has the top bid at $85. That's a $100 Amazon gift card. Item 316, donated by the Hishma Real Estate Team. And then the Million Wings of May, Fifth Haiku Poetry Collection by Charles Dowling Williams, item 304. Tracy Chenoweth had that at $7. Jennifer Sims has outbid you, Tracy, at $8. So call if you want that haiku collection. That's item 304. We had some bids come in on the 2 dozen ears of sweet corn. This is item 319, donated by Mitchell Logsden of Logsden Farms. Rhett Reed bid $7. Pam London also bid $7, but Tracy Chenoweth has that at $8. So call if you want those 2 dozen ears of sweet corn. And then I'm going to put one more new item out right now. This is going to be item 322, donated by Fisher Auto Parts. It's a drain tub, funnel, and 5 quarts of FW30 synthetic oil, valued at $50. Item 322, call if you would like those items. Dave?
0: Yeah, I think another one that came in.
2: Oh, I did. Thank you. Item 310, this was a sling relaxer chair. Harold Page wants that chair really badly. He's outbid Annabeth Reisner. His bid is $60. Thank you, Harold.
0: All right. Well, got some action on item number 408. Chad Pruitt had that at $160, and Brian Hagen has come back with $165 on that item. That's the Death Grip tripod. Still looking for first bid on the Heavenly Sounds Ministries Our Life with Christ book by Chris Taylor. That's a $20 value. We need a bid on that. Don't have any. Got a bid on item number 317, $20 bid from Stephanie Rowe for the one-year subscription to Job Publishing's Hart County News Herald. Still need some more bidding on the Dunnigan office equipment. That's an office chair. It's a $155 value, and the high bid right now to Marta Belcher is $50. And I'm going to go ahead and sell the first item that I put out, since it's been over an hour. That is item number 302, the UK pendant and Clay Hatchie feed tote. Sadie, Kate, you got that for $20. And I've got another item I'm going to sell right here, and this is item number 305. The 2 bags of feed from Cub Run Milling and Anthony Udy, you got that for $20 as well. And we did get another bid in from Chad Pruitt on item number 408, the Death Grip tripod. Chad wants that more than Brian right now at $170, but Brian, your turn. Still looking for a little more action. We've only got a little bit more time left on this. What time is it? 7:12. We're going to sell this at 7:30. This is the All Sports Pass from Hyde County High School Athletics. It's a $400 value from the athletics program. It's valid for all sports pass for Hart County High School home athletic events throughout the entire 26-27 school year. So right now, we just have a $40 bid on that. So that is a really great value. So hoping somebody will call in a couple more bids on that before we sell that one.
1: Randall? All right. Thank you, Dave. Mm-hmm. As I said a while ago, we got items we started at the top of the hour. Going to let this go. This is the three item 303. It's a USA plate. Has a value of $62. And Harold Page, you've got that for $20. The next item is gonna let this go. Item 306. It's a gift card donated by Dairy Queen of Mumfordville, value of $20. Rhett Reed, you got that for $15. And the other item I have that's been that was entered at the top of the hour, it's a El Mazatlan Cave City. Item 309, two combo dinners, a value of $25. Earl Belcher, you've got that for $20. And the last item I'm going to let go at the top of the hour presented was the Hart County Historical Society of Fort Cragg Reader Cookbook, value of $25. Harold Page, you got that for $20. The item that I entered just a few minutes ago, Hidden River Cave, two adult tickets, has a value of $50. Open daily, year-round in downtown Horse Cave. Your cave adventure can be found right under the streets of Horse Cave. I need some activity on that, please. Going to introduce a new item. 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Lee Miles is a candidate for Hart County Magistrate of District 5. That is item 318, gas card at a value of $100. 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
2: All right, thank you, Mayor. All right, I had some items that were on the clock, and we haven't had any more action on those, so I'm going to sell item 316. This is the Amazon $100 Amazon gift card donated by Hishma Real Estate Team. That's going to go to Danny Woosley, $85 bid. Thank you, Danny Woosley, for bidding on that. Also on the clock was the roll of barbed wire, item 301, donated by Mr. Ashley Puckett. And the winning bid is going to be $50 by Annabeth Reisner. Thank you, Annabeth, for bidding on that. And again, Ashley Puckett is running for Hart County Magistrate for District 3. And then my last item I'm going to sell right now, didn't have any additional bids come in. Harold Page had called back in and bid $60 on that sling relaxer chair with cup holder that was donated by Green River Valley Water District. So that's going to be sold to Harold Page. Thank you, Harold, for your bid on that. All right. And then I have one more. Sorry, Butch. We put that Hart County Homemaker Cookbook on the clock, and that's also going to go to Harold Page at $15. That was item 313. So thank you, Harold, for all of your bids. I'm going to put this on the clock. This is item 304. This is the Charles Dowling Williams, The Million Wings of May. It's the poet's fifth haiku poetry collection. Jennifer Sims currently has a top bid at $8. If you want that book, call and outbid Jennifer. And next time it comes around, I'm going to sell that item. We've had one bid come in on the Fisher Auto Parts, item 322. This is the drain tub, funnel, and 5 quarts of oil. That's 5W30 synthetic oil, valued at $50. We have a bid of $20 by Harold Page right now. And the 2 dozen ears of sweet corn donated by Mitchell Logson of Logson Farms. This is item 319. The top bid right now is $8 with Tracy Chenoweth. So if you want those 2 dozen ears of sweet corn, call and bid on that item. We'll put a couple of new items out. If you've had supper and you're craving something sweet, call and bid on item 328, donated by Sonia Carter. It's a triple chocolate cake valued at $25. You must call and schedule a pickup time. Sonia Carter is a member of Rotary. She loves to bake and enjoys baking for others. It's a triple chocolate cake, item 328. I have one more new item I'm going to introduce right now. We're about halfway through our time here tonight. This is item 331, donated by Trace Metter. It is three $25 Texas Roadhouse gift cards. So a total value of $75. Donated by Trace Metter, candidate for Hart County Magistrate of District 3. That's item 331. And I had these are my all week items. Just had a new bid come in on item 410. This is the weed eater and blower combo donated by People's Bank of Hart County. Leo Curry had that top bid at $75. Pam London has now bid $100. Thank you, Pam, for your bid on that. That's a $200 value. 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Other multi-night items that we have that will be sold tonight, item 407, the BG50 blower, valued at $180. 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That top bid right now is $70 by Jeffrey Compton. We still have the case knife donated by Andrew Tucker, item 401. Top bid right now is Trace Metter at $150. That's a $160 value. And then we have the round of golf for four at Fox Hollow. That's item 404, donated by Gerald's Electric. And the top bid right now on that is $60 by Annabeth Reisner. And just had a first bid come in for the three $25 Texas Roadhouse gift cards, and have a bid by Stokes Bunnell of $40. Call if you want any of these items, 646-2199. 528-2199. All proceeds go to Horse Cave Rotary, and they use all of your generosity to help the community in Horse Cave and in Hart County.
0: All right, we got some activity on item number 216, the Hart County High School Athletics All Sports Pass. Greg Carter has come and bid $50 on that. We've only got about 10 more minutes on that item, but it's going to be sold at 7:30. So if you want to get that all sports pass for a real deal, you probably need to call in before the next round. I'm going to put a couple of other items out here. I'm going to put up item number 320. This is donated from Master Pond. It's a 200 rounds of CCI 40 grain 22 magnum shells, value of $60. Master Pond is the fastest growing sporting goods store in the area. They have a full line of over 2,500 firearms, optics, as well as knives. They're also a dealer of Drake, Oakley, Carhartt, Troll Company, and Grunt Style clothing lines. So that's 200 rounds of CCI 40 grain 22 magnum shells, $60 value from Master Pond, item number 320. And then I'm going to put item number 323 out, and that is from Onyx Cave. It's two cave tour tickets and it says Kentucky Derby poster. I believe the poster is actually of a Kentucky Derby horse, isn't it? I think it's a thoroughbred horse. Yeah, so it's a horse poster, and the value is $50. Onyx Cave is good for a 30-minute cave tour into beautiful Onyx Cave and Kentucky Derby print. Well, just a Kentucky horse print. Tour of the cave and the newly expanded gift shop with unique rocks, fossils, and minerals. Open 9 to 5 daily at 93 Huckleberry Knob Road in Cave City across from Dinosaur World. So looking for summer coming up, looking for something fun to do, get you a nice poster for the wall and go see a cave tour at Onyx Cave. Still looking for our first bid on the Heavenly Sounds Ministries book, Our Life with Christ by Chris Taylor. That's a $20 value. We don't have a bid on that yet. So somebody call a bid in on that one. And we've got a one-year subscription to Hart County News, item number 317. Right now, Stephanie Rowe has a $20 bid on that. It's a $39.95 value. The Hall Family Dentistry, it's a $432 value, and we only have a $10 bid on that. That's item number 311, so that's a real steal right now. So we need to see some more bids on item number 311. The Hall Family Dentistry, it's an in-office teeth whitening session, and right now Laura Riggs has that at just $10. Marta Belcher currently has the item number 308 at $50. That's the Dunnigan office equipment office chair. It's $155 value, so that's also a really good deal right now. And I did get a bid of $320 on the Master Pond item of the Magnum shells from Seth Roberts. So he has bid $35 on that. So thank you, Seth. What's that?
3: That'll pair good with that 22 Magnum rifle.
0: It sure will. So we got a rifle out there that is Judge Choate, County Attorney Baird, and Sheriff Wilson have put up. It's a Henry Lover Action 22 Mag rifle, and you might want to bid on that to go with their shells. Right now it's a $430 value. Andrew Sims has the high bid on that at $750. So that's item number 405. What you got?
1: All right, Dave. Thank you, sir. Item 315, it's Hidden River Cave, two adult tickets, value of $50. I still don't have any bids on those. So, folks, we need you to call in and give us a bid on item 315, two adult tickets at Hidden River Cave, located in downtown Horse Cave. Item 318, had some activity on this. This is a gas gift card donated by Lee Miles, candidate for Hart County Magistrate of District 5. Thank you, Annabeth Rosner, for a bid of $70. That is $100 value, item 318. Item 321, Mills White's Farm. Vacation rental, weekend getaway, a value of $5,500. I got a $50 bid from Mary Beth Salid. Thank you, Mary Beth, for that bid. That is item 321, Mills White Farm, vacation rental, one weekend getaway, value of $500. I don't have any bids on item 324 as of yet. It's the Back a Stick Home sign, has a value of $40. 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Stacy Simpson is agent there. That is item 324, the Back a Stick Home sign.
4: Yes, you do. Mayor, you've got a bid on that. 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
1: Yeah, here it is. 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Starting bid is $10. 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Action 324. Okay. I got a bid on item 315 from Mary Beth Salee for $10. That is on the Hidden River Cage. 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Has a value of $130. 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Currently being held by Walker Rosner for $190. So, folks, we need to start calling. Time's going to run out here in just a little bit. The number to call is 270-646-2199, 270-528-2199. Mr. Gentleman.
2: Thank you, Mayor. All right, we're going to sail ahead on the clock. This is the Charles Dowling Williams, The Million Wings of May. It's the poet's fifth haiku poetry collection. Jennifer Sims is going to win that item at $8. Thank you, Jennifer Sims, for bidding on that item. I'm going to put a new item on the clock for next time around if we don't get any more bids. This is the two dozen ears of sweet corn, item 319, donated by Mitchell Logston of Logston Farms. Two dozen ears of sweet corn, item 319. Top bid right now is $8. This one is on the clock unless we get more bids in the next go around. We've had some new bids come in. The item 328, the triple chocolate cake donated by Sonia Carter, valued at $25. Rita Doyle bid $15, but now Erica Tui has bid $20 on that triple chocolate cake. And then item 331, the three $25 Texas Roadhouse gift cards donated by Trace Metter. Stokes Bunnell had that at $40. Erica Tui has now bid $50. Call if you want either of those food items, the triple chocolate cake, item 328, or the three $25 Texas Roadhouse gift cards, item 331. Still looking for additional bids on item 322, the drain tub, funnel, and 5 quarts of 5W30 synthetic oil donated by Fisher Auto Parts. That's item 322. That's valued at $50. Top bid right now is $20 by Harold Page. And then our all-week items, item 410, the weed eater and blower combo. Top bid is $100. That's valued at $200. The item 407, the BG50 blower, valued at $180. Top bid is $70 right now. Item 401, the case knife, small Congress, purple curly maple knife, valued at $160. That top bid right now is $150. That's item 401. And the round of golf for four at Fox Hollow, donated by Gerald's Electric. That top bid right now is $60. Again, call 646-2199 or 528-2199 to bid on these items.
0: All right. I'm going to put the item number 308, the office chair from Dunnigan Office Equipment, on the clock. And I'm not going to sell it right now, but next time it comes around, I will. It's been out there for a while. So right now... looks like Marta Belcher has the high bid at that at $50. That's $155 value. So she's going to get a really good deal on an office chair unless somebody calls in a bid real soon. Still looking at the first bid, not the first. We got one bid of $10, but we need some more bids on item number 311. This is the office teeth whitening session from Hall Family Dentistry. So that is an incredible deal. So go ahead and get your teeth white. That costs a lot of money to do that, so that's a great deal. So if somebody call in a bid of more than $10 for that, item number 311. We need to see some action on that. Right now, we still have item number 317, the one-year subscription to the Hart County News Herald. Stephanie Rowe currently has that at $20. Pam London has called in a bid on item number 314, the Heavenly Sounds Ministry book, Our Life with Christ by Chris Taylor, and that is an autographed book, so we have $7 on that. We got some action on item number 320, the

0: 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Fueled by Thomas Oil and Fuel, 219 Industrial Drive in Glasgow. Keeping you on the move.
1: Going once, going twice. We're going to sell that sports trash to Greg Carter for $50. That's item number 216. So we are pretty much halfway through the night. It's 7:30. We've got another hour and a half to go. Need to see those phones ringing. It's 270-646-2199, 270-528-2199. Some people are getting some really great deals here tonight, so call in and help us raise a little bit of money and buy some of these great items.
2: That's right. Yeah. All right, just want to update on items that I've rolled out. Item 315, 315, two adult tickets donated by Hidden River Cave has a value of $50. Currently, the top bidder on that is Mary Beth Salee at $10. Item 318, a gift gas card has a value of $100. This was donated by Lee Miles, candidate for Hart County Magistrate of District 5. Right now, Annabeth Resner has that at $70. Item 321, donated by Mills White Farm. Vacation rental, one weekend getaway, has a value of $500. Currently being helped by Mary Beth Salee for $50. That is item 321. Item 324, that is a tobacco stick home sign, has a value of $40. Elizabeth Searles had that at 10. Elizabeth, you've been knocked out by Sonia Carter. Sonia had a bid as $15. Again, my carryover items for the three nights has been Sicilian Bank. It's a power pack, cutoff tool, cutoff blades, has a value of $236. Currently been helped by Walter Resner for $190. Item 406, donated by the Kentucky Farm Bureau by Brad Smith, has a value of $130. Currently $85. Top bidder is Greg Scott. That is item 406. And my last carryover item is item 403, donated by Felicia Shelton, Hart County Clerk. It's a compact drill, two batteries, charger, and bag, a value of $140. Currently, that top bidder is Rhett Reed at $100. That is item 403. So, folks, we need you to get the phones ringing. They've been awful quiet for the last few minutes. And the number, again, to call is 270-646-2199, 270-528-2199. Mr. Chenoweth.
3: Thank you, Mayor. All right, we are about at the halfway point of our evening. This is the last night of the Rotary Auction, so all these items, especially the ones that each of us have been announcing throughout the evening that have been up for bid all week long, all these are going to get sold tonight, so don't wait till the last minute and not get your winning bid in. I want to remind you that you can, hopefully you're watching us on SCRTC Channel 6. You can listen on the Willie 94.1 FM. You can also look at this stream live on Facebook on the Hart County Chamber of Commerce Facebook page. And a reminder of the numbers you can call to bid, 646-2199, 528-2199. Just want to take a moment at the halfway mark. We announced this at the beginning of our airtime tonight. We want to thank our gracious sponsors for our Horse Cave Rotary Club auction. Thank you to South Central Rural Telephone Cooperative for use of their facility and the use of Channel 6. Thank you to Willie 94.1 FM for broadcasting our auction as well as advertising our auction. We want to thank German American Bank and Mossy Oak Properties Hart Realty for their support. And thank you to Papa John's of Glasgow for providing food for the workers each evening. Just a reminder that if you have the winning bid, You can pick those up

0: beginning tomorrow between 2 p.m. and 4 p.m. at Horse Cave City Hall, and then any day thereafter during regular business hours. And just a reminder, please be prepared to pay with cash or check only. I had one item on the clock from last time around, and that was the 2 dozen ears of sweet corn donated by Mitchell Logson of Logson Farms, and that's going to go to Tracy Chenoweth at $8. Thank you, Tracy, for your bid on that sweet corn. Had a new bid come in on the $325 Texas Roadhouse gift cards donated by Trace Metter. Trace is running a candidate running for Hart County Magistrate of District 3. The top bid was Erica Tui at $50, but Erica, you've been outbid by Stokes Bunnell at $55. Erica, you still have the top bid on the Sonia Carter Triple Chocolate Cake. That's item 328. Top bid on that is $20. And Harold Page still has the top bid on item 322, the Fisher Auto Parts drain tub funnel and 5 quarts of 5W-30 oil. That's item 322. And just a reminder, the all week items that will be sold tonight, item 404 is the round of golf for four at Fox Hollow, donated by Gerald's Electric. 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Top bid on that round of golf for four at Fox Hollow is $60 by Annabeth Reisner. Also have item 401. This is donated by Andrew Tucker in memory of Carson Tucker. It's the Small Congress Purple Curly Maple Case Knife valued at $160. And the top bid right now is Trace Metter at $150. 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And that BG50 blower top bid right now is $70 by Jeffrey Compton. And then finally, I have item 410 donated by People's Bank of Hart County. 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Jacqueline Crane is the branch manager over the Mumfordville and Horse Cave locations. John Shoulders is the assistant manager of both locations. They are deeply invested in Hart County and are actively involved in the community. Come and see them at either location. Again, this is item 410, and the top bid right now is $100 by Pam London. All right, Dave.
1: All right. Well, I put an item number 308 on the clock last time. That is the Dunnigan office equipment, the office chair. It's $155 value. Right now we have a $50 bid from Marta Belcher on it. If I don't get any bids in between now and when I stop talking this round, I'm going to go ahead and sell that. So you've got just a couple minutes to get a bid in on that. We did get another bid on item number 311. That is the Hall Family Dentistry, a teeth whitening session. Eric Pendleton has put in a $30 bid on that. That's item number 311. I'm going to put another couple of items up on the clock right now. I'm going to put item number 329 up. 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It's 10 bags of 14% cow calf feed. 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That's item number 329. And I also want to put up item number 326 from Hart County Auto Parts. 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It's a $61.99 value from Hart County Auto Parts, phone 270-524-7011, Monday through Friday, 7 to 5 p.m., Saturday, 7 to 12 p.m. A 73-piece tool set, item number 326. I'm still looking for some action on the Onyx Cave tour tickets and Kentucky Horse poster. That's a $50 value. It's a 30-minute cave tour in beautiful Onyx Cave in downtown Cave City. Still need the first bid on that. Looking for something to do with the kids? Give me a bid on that. That's a great value. Item number 320. Right now, the 200 rounds of CCI 40 grain and 22 Magnum shells from Master Pond. It's a $60 value, and Andrew Sims has that at $40 right now. I'm going to put item number 314 on the clock. Pam London has that at $7. That's the Heavenly Sounds Ministries, Our Life with Christ book. So that is on the clock. And real quick, I've got a couple of carryover items. These are going to be sold tonight, so we've got a little more than an hour left on that. We've got the item number 402, the steel electric pressure washer donated by Caveland Environmental Authority. It's a $259.99 value. Jacqueline Crane has that at $125 right now. The BOG Death Grip tripod. We had a little bidding war going on there. And Chad Pruitt currently has that at $170. That's item number 408. Item number 405, donated by Judge Choate, Attorney Baird, and Sheriff Wilson, a Henry Lever Action 22 Mag Rifle. Currently, Andrew Sims has that at $750. Item number 203, the 20 fresh cut alfalfa square hay bales from B&G Farm LLC. Blake Thompson currently has a $140 bid on that. And I just got a bid in on item number 311 from Dylan Baird. That's $40 on the Hall Family Dentistry. And so if we don't have any other bidders on item number 308, I'm going to go ahead and sell that to Marta Belcher for $50.
2: All right. Thank you, Dave. Still waiting on some updated bids on item 315, Hidden River Cave, two adult tickets, value of $50. Currently top bidder on there right now is Mary Beth Stalee at $10. That is item 315, two adult tickets, Hidden River Cave, downtown Horse Cave. Item 318, this is a gift card, a gas gift card, valued $100. This was donated by Lee Miles, candidate for Hart County Magistrate of District 5. Currently, Annabeth Rosner has that at $70. So I need somebody to come in and bid that because it's get closer to that value of $100. Next item is 321, Mills White Farm. Vacation rental, one weekend getaway. Mary Beth Lee, you had that, but now Ashland Ford has come in at $75. Thank you, Ashland. That has a $500 value. That is item 321, Mills White Farm, vacation rental, one weekend getaway with a value of $500. The last item that I've got is 324, which is tobacco stick home sign, has a value of $40. Sonny Carter, you were in, now you're out. Angie Krogan, thank you, Angie, for your bid of $20. That is item 324, tobacco stick home sign. Again, my carryover items, nothing has changed there, so folks, we need you to start coming in. 9 o'clock will be here before you know it, and sometimes it's hard to get everybody in if you don't give your call in early. The numbers is 270-646-2199, 270-528-2199. Mr. Chenibus.
3: Thank you, Mayor. All right. We're almost, I don't know about these other two guys, but I only have a few items that I haven't put out yet. So in the next 15 minutes or so, I'll put my final items out, and then we'll go in. That'll lead us into the final hour, yeah. And we'll have everything out there. And if you want those items, you'll need to call in the last hour and get your winning bid in. So I'm going to introduce two more items here in just a minute, and then I'll have two more the next time around. That'll be all my items. Just a quick update. Had a new bid come in on item 331. This is the three $25 Texas Roadhouse gift cards donated by Trace Metter. Stokes Bunnell had that at $55, and Stokes Bunnell has been bid by, I think that first name is Evie Pendleton. That bid now is $65 by Evie Pendleton, item 331.
0: Still looking for any additional bids on the Fisher Auto Parts drain tub funnel and 5 quarts of 5W30 synthetic oil. That's valued at $50. That's item 322. A top bid is $20 by Harold Page. I'm going to put that item on clock. That's been out for some time now. So if we don't have any additional bids on that, we're going to sell that the next time around. I'm also going to put this item on the clock. This is item 328. This is the triple chocolate cake donated by Sonia Carter, valued at $25. You must call and schedule a pickup time. Sonia Carter is a member of Rotary. She loves to bake and enjoys baking for others. That's item 328. The top bid right now is held by Erica Tui at $20. Two new items that I'm going to put out right now. Item 334. 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It's one simple will or one simple deed. 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And again, this is item 334. It is one simple will or one simple deed. Not both, one or the other. One simple will or one simple deed. My other new item this go around is item 325, donated by Roundstone Native Seed, LLC. It's 5.5 pounds of mix 176 Southern Quick Color Annual Native and Garden Wildflower Mix, valued at $265. This seed mix is designed for the environmental conditions in South Central Kentucky. Flowering period and flower colors are coordinated for full season variety. It contains 15 native and garden wildflower species, which include Plains Coreopsis, Corn Poppy, Sweet William, Black-Eyed Susan, Baby's Breath, Clasping Coneflower, Partridge Pea, Catchfly, Rocket Candy Tuft, Scarlet Flax, Cosmos, Rocket Larkspur, Show Tick Seed, Annual Phlox, and 4 O'Clock. This is a 5.5 pound of mix 176 Southern Quick Color Annual Native and Garden Wildflower Mix. That's item 325. And while I've been reading all of that, I had bid come in, two bids come in the exact same amount on item 322. This is the drain tub, funnel, and 5 quarts of oil. Dual bids of $25 by Sonia Carter and Anthony Udy. So one of you is going to have to call and up that bid above $25. And then I also want to remind you that our items that have been out all week, the round of golf for four at Fox Hollow, item 404, top bid now is $60. The case knife donated by Andrew Tucker, top bid is $150. That's item 401. Item 407 is the BG50 blower donated by Premier Power, top bid is $70. And item 410, donated by People's Bank of Hart County, it's the weed eater and blower combo, top bid is $100. And I got my first bid on the wildflower mix by Roundstone Native Seed by Sadie Kate. $25 bid on that. And then I've just received bids on the Simple Will or Simple Deed by Will Clawson. I have a $50 bid by Barbara Randall. Thank you, Barbara. And then just received, I don't think this is mine. Who has 328? That is me. Sorry.
2: Missed yeah.
0: It. Sorry. Overlooked it. I had a new bid come in on the Sonia Carter triple chocolate cake, and that is Kayla Roundtree has bid $50. And again, that item is on the clock, so next time around, that item is going to be sold unless we get some action on that. All right, Dave.
1: Okay. We're getting some action here. Those phones are ringing, and we appreciate you. I'm going to sell item number 314, the Heavenly Sounds Ministry, Our Life with Christ book by Chris Taylor for $7 to Pam London. So that item is gone. Item number 314. I'm going to put item number 317 on the clock. That is the one-year subscription to Hart County News Herald. Stephanie Rowe currently has that at $20. It's roughly $40 value. So if we don't get another bid on that, I'm going to sell that next time around. I'm looking for the first bid on the two cave tour tickets and a horse print from Onyx Cave, Cave City. So we don't have a bid on that yet. That's a really, really good opportunity for somebody to go have some fun in one of the caves in our area. So call in item number 323 and give us a bid on that. We have $40 currently on item number 320 from Master Pond. It's the 200 rounds of magnum shells of, 200 rounds of CCI 40 grain and 22 magnum shells. Jacqueline Crane has called in a $50 bid on the Hall Family Dentistry teeth whitening session. That's a $432 value. Chad Pruitt has called in a $10 bid on item number 329. That's the 10 bags of 14% cow or calf feed from Sweet Farm Equipment. It's an $89.50 value. And Chad, you've been beat out by Anthony Udy, who has called in a $60 bid on that item. So right now, that item is up to $60. Item number 329, the 10 bags of cow and calf feed. And I have a bid of $25 from Anthony Udy on item number 326. That's the 73-piece quarter-inch drive tool set from Hart County Auto Parts, a $61.99 value. And we just got a bid of $25 from Stephanie Worley on item 317. That's the one-year subscription to Hart County News. So we'll leave that up a little bit longer. And we're going to go put one more item out right now. And the next time around, I'm probably going to get the rest of my items out because we're coming up on the last hour. This is item number 332. Item number 332 from Wanda Sandage. It's a wreath, a $25 wreath. Do we have a picture of that there somewhere? Looking for it. There it is. So it looks like a handmade wreath and from Wanda Sandridge. So it's a $25 value. So looking for the first bid on that. Randall?
2: All right. I've had a little activity on some of the items I've introduced. This in here I haven't. It's been pretty quiet the last 30, 40 minutes. The Hidden River Cave, two little tickets, value of $50, currently being held by Mary Beth Lee. At $10, if I don't hear anything by the next round, I'm going to let that go for $10. The next item is item 318. This is the gas gift card donated by Lee Miles, candidate for Hart County Magistrate at District 5. The last bid I had to come in, Anthony Udy, at $80. Thank you, Anthony, for your bid. So it's still a little bit from what the card is actually worth. That is item 318, a gas gift card, has a value of $100. I've had some more activity on the Mills White Farm rental. Mary Beth Solis started it out. Caitlin Ford come in. Right now, Jacqueline Crane is the top bidder at $125. That has a value of $500. That is item 321. And the last one I had introduced is item 324. It's the tobacco stick home sign donated by Kentucky Farm Bureau, Mumfordville, Stacy Simpson. The donation, value of $40. Right now, Angie Krogan has that at $20. So that is item 324. So, folks, we need you to start calling in because time is getting tight. So I'm going to put that one on the clock. 324 is going to go on the clock. So if I haven't heard anything by the next go around, then I'm going to let that go. Mr. Chenoweth?
3: Thank you, Mayor. All right, I had two items on the clock. I'm going to sell the triple chocolate cake donated by Sonia Carter. That was item 328. That's going to go to Kayla Roundtree.
0: $50. Thank you, Kayla, for bidding on that cake. You need to call and schedule a pickup time with Sonia Carter. Sonia, thank you for your donation. Sonia is a member of the Rotary Club. She loves to bake and enjoys baking for others. So thank you, Sonia, for that, and Kayla Roundtree for your bid. Also had on the clock item 322, the drain tub funnel and 5 quarts of oil donated by Fisher Auto Parts. And Anthony Udy called back. He's the only one that called back, and he upped his bid to $30. So that's going to sell to Anthony Udy. Thank you, Anthony, for your donation. All right. I had some new bids on the Roundstone Native Seed, 5.5 pounds of garden wildflower mix. It's valued at $265. Loretta Cottrell had that at $50. Then Stephanie Worley bid $50, but Kayla Roundtree has bid $60 on that. So Kayla has that top bid right now. That's item 325. Still looking for bids on the $325 Texas Roadhouse gift cards. That's item 331, donated by Trace Metter. Trace is running for candidate for Hart County Magistrate District 3. The top bid right now is $65 by Evie Pendleton. I'm not sure if it's Evie or Eric. Anybody know, is that Evie or Eric Pendleton? Evie. It's Evie Pendleton. Okay. Evie Pendleton has that item right now. Will Clausen has donated item 334. That's one simple will or one simple deed, valued at $150. Top bid right now is Barbara Randall at $50. And then if you missed out on that triple chocolate cake that Sonia Carter donated, don't worry. You have another chance to bid. There's another triple chocolate cake, item 339. This one's donated by Russell Bird. Russell is a candidate for Hart County 3rd District Constable. Item 339, a different triple chocolate cake for you to call and bid on if you still wanting that chocolate cake. And then the last item I have of the evening in my stack to introduce is item 337. Donated by the Mumfordville Welcome Center. 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Again, that's item 337. A red oak craftsman bowl by Luther DeFevers, a large stone bowl by Pam Glob, along with local honey and sorghum. And I've already had a bid on this item, bid by Mally Randall at $10, and just received a bid on the Roundstone wildflower mix, have a bid of $75 by Loretta Cottrell. And then, again, our items that have been up for bid all week that will be sold here, it's right at 8:01, so at the top of the hour, we're going to finalize everything tonight. So these four items have been bid on the last three nights. Item 404, donated by Gerald's Electric, is the round of golf for four at Fox Hollow. The top bid right now is Annabeth Reisner at $60. Item 401, donated by Andrew Tucker in memory of Carson Tucker, is the Case Knife. This is a small Congress purple curly maple knife valued at $160. The top bid is Trace Metter with $150. 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It's a BG50 blower valued at $180. The top bid right now is $70 by Jeffrey Compton. And then item 410, donated by People's Bank of Hart County. It's the Weed Eater and Blower Combo, valued at $200. And the top bid is Pam London at $100. And then I just got one more bid for the Mumfordville Welcome Center, the Red Oak Craftsman Bowl, and the large stone bowl, and the honey and sorghum. Stephanie Worley has called and bid $25 on that. All right, Dave.
1: All right. I'm going to put another item up. This is item number 338. This is from Danny's Fabric and Yarn. It's a handmade crochet A Alabama blanket. It's valued at $200. There it is. So Danny Worsley's hand crocheted this blanket. Danny's the owner of Danny's Fabric and Yarn. He's a teacher at Hart County and taught chemistry for years. Come visit the store at 372 North L. Rogers Wells Boulevard in Glasgow. So if you're an Alabama fan, hard to find those kind of products around here. So give us a bid on that Alabama blanket. And so that's item number 338. I'm going to put item number 203 on the clock. And next time around, I'm going to sell that. That is the 20 Fresh Alfalfa Square Hay Bales. From B&G Farms. That's right now at $140. It's $160 value, so that's going on the clock. I'm also going to put the 200 rounds of CCI 40 grain 22 Magnum shells from Master Pond on the clock. Currently, Andrew Sims has that at $40. That's a $60 value, so those two things are going to be sold next time it comes around to me. We have some activity on the Job Publishing one-year subscription to the Hart County News Herald. Stephanie Rowe bid $27 on that, and Jacqueline Crane has come back and bid $30 on that. That's on item number 317, so that's a $39.95 value. Still looking for the first bid on the wreath from Wanda Sandage. It's a $25 value wreath. Item number 332, we don't have a bid on that yet. And we don't have a bid on the Onyx Cave tour tickets and the Thoroughbred Horse poster. That's a $50 value. It's a 30-minute tour into Onyx Cave for two people. So we don't have currently don't have a bid for that. So we'd love to have a nice bid on that. We have $50 on item number 311. That's the Hall Family Dentistry. It's a value of $432, and Jacqueline Crane has that currently at $50. And I have Anthony Uly certainly on at this point on item number 326 with a $25 bid. That's a $61.99 value for the 73-piece driver tool set. And Anthony also has a $60 bid on the 10 bags of cow and calf feed from Sweet Farm Equipment. So, folks, coming down to the last hour, we got a lot of real great deals out on the table. And so pick up the phone, give us a call at 646-2199 or 528-2199. There.
2: All right. We got less than an hour to go, folks, so you need to be calling in. And if you seriously want to make a bid on the items we have up to bid, I'm going to let a couple items go. I hadn't had any activity on them for the last little bit. Item 315, that is the two adult tickets, value of $50. Mayor Beth, you got a sweetheart deal at $10. The next item I have is item 318, that is the gas card donated by Lee Miles, candidate for Hart County Magistrate of District 5. A value of $100. Right now, top bid is Anthony Udy at $80. So I'm going to let that go around one more time. I've had some more activity on item 321, Mills White Farm, vacation rental, one weekend getaway, a total value of $500. That's what that's worth. Right now, the top bidder is Mary Beth Salee. Thank you, Mary Beth, for your bid of $150. That is item 321. I'm going to sell item 324. That is the tobacco stick home sign, a value of $40. Angie Krogan, you got a sweetheart deal there at $20. I'm going to introduce my last four items because it's time's going to catch up with us if we don't get them all introduced. Currently, item 327. This is a case of Rose. Sister Schubert Rose has a value of $50. That is item 327. Item 330, this is the gift basket from T. Marzetti's, located in Horse Cave, Kentucky. It has a value of $60. That is item 330, the gift basket from T. Marzetti's. Item 333, this is a 9x13 strawberry cake donated by Wesley Waddle. Has a value of $30. Wesley Waddle is a baker and caterer known especially for his signature strawberry cakes. You will receive a certificate to call 1 week in advance to schedule a date for pickup. This is item 333, strawberry cake, which is a 9x12, has a value of $30. And the last item I have to introduce tonight is item 336, Stacy Simpson, Kentucky Farm Bureau, Monfville, two hanging baskets. It has a value of $44. Stacy has been a great supporter of Horse Cave Rotary Club and this Horse Cave Rotary Auction. This is her first year being in the club, but we're so thankful for Stacy and for her dedication in support of the Horse Cave Rotary Club. That is item 336, two hanging baskets at the value of $44. Mr. Gentleman.
3: Thank you, Mayor. All right, we're in the last 50 minutes. You need to be calling and thinking about what you want to bid, and everybody can't wait till the last second or you're going to lose out. I'm still looking for, the only item I don't have a bid on is item 339. This is the triple chocolate cake donated by Russell Bird. Huh. Russell is a candidate for Hart County 3rd District Constable. It's a $20 value, item 339, if you would like to have that triple chocolate cake. Still have item 337. This is the Red Oak Craftsman Bowl by Luther DeFevers and a large stone bowl by Pam Glob along with some local honey and sorghum. 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Top bid is $25 with Stephanie Worley. Right now, just got a bid on the triple chocolate cake. Sadie Kate has bid $10 on that, so thank you, Sadie. That's item 339. And then I have item 334 donated by Will Clawson, attorney. This is one simple will or one simple deed, one or the other, valued at $150. And I just got a new bid by Linda Reese. Bid now is $60 by Linda Reese. Thank you, Linda, for bidding on item 334.
2: Okay.
3: Still looking for additional bids on item 331. This is three $25 Texas Roadhouse gift cards donated by Trace Metter. Trace is running for candidate for Hart County Magistrate of District 3. The winning bid right now, or the top bid right now, is Evie Pendleton at $65. That's item 331. Item 325, donated by Roundstone Native Seed, is the 5.5-pound mix of wildflower. It's a wildflower, garden wildflower mix. Got all different kinds of 15 native garden wildflower species, valued at $265. Top bid right now is $75 by Loretta Cottrell. And then we have those items that have been bid on all week. They're going to sell here at the top of the hour. The Weed Eater and Blower Combo, item 410. Top bid right now is $100 by Pam London. The Premier Power BG50 Blower, item 407. Top bid is $70 by Jeffrey Compton. The Case Knife, donated by Andrew Tucker, item 401. Top bid is $150 by Trace Metter. And the Round of Golf for Four at Fox Hollow, donated by Gerald's Electric. Top bid right now is Annabeth Reisner at $60. Call now and bid on these items because they're going to be sold by the time we get to 9 o'clock. Dave?
1: All right. We're coming down the wire, and some of these items are going to go real fast and real cheap. So get your calls in now. I haven't had another bid on item number 320 from Master Pond. That's the 200 rounds and of CCI 40 grain and 22 magnum shells. So we're going to go ahead and sell that to Andrew Sims for $40. And We were going to sell item number 203, but we got another bid on that from Allie Hensley for $150. So that's the 20 fresh alfalfa square hay bales valued at $160. So we're going to let that go around one more time. We are looking for the first bid on the hand crocheted blanket with an A on it for Alabama, but I guess it could be A for anything. It could be Alaska or
4: anything.
1: If you got something that has it, if your name is starts with A, you need this crocheted blanket. So give me a bid on that. It's a $200 value. It's a beautiful hand crocheted blanket. And so and there's got to be some Alabama fans around here as well. So get a bid on that. I'm going to put the one-year Hart County News subscription on the clock and sell it the next time around. And now it's at it's a $39.95 value, and Jacqueline Crane currently has that at $30. We're looking for another bid on the Sweet Farm Equipment 10 bags of 14% cow feed. Anthony Udy currently has that at $60. It's a $90 value. We'd like to see another bid on the Hart County Auto Parts. That's item number 326. That's a $62 value, and Anthony Udy currently has that at $25. So that's a 73-piece, one-quarter drive tool set. We do have a bid of $5 from Anita Long on item number 332. That's the handmade wreath, $25 value wreath. We have a $5 bid on that item. Still looking for the first bid on the Onyx Cave tickets. That's two cave tour tickets and a Kentucky thoroughbred horse picture. It's a beautiful cave. I've been there many times, and it's a great place to take your kid, take the grandkids, take a little mini vacation, and go see a cave. So we're still looking for a single bid on that. Got a little more action on the Hall Family Dentistry teeth whitening session. Dylan Baird has bid $55 on that item 311. So these items are going to start going real fast. So please give us a call.
2: All right, I'll give you an update. I've got some action on a few items I've got out there. item 318. That is the $100 gas card donated by Lee Miles, candidate for Hart County Magistrate. The last bid I've had is from top bid is Anthony Udy. If I don't get another bid on the next round, I'm going to let that one go. Item 321, that is Mills White Farm vacation rental, one weekend getaway, value of $500. Right now, the top bidder on that is Mary Beth Lee at $150. Item 327, that is a case of Sister Schubert Rose, has a value of $50. Right now, the top bidder on that is Anthony Udy at $25. I've had some activity on the gift basket from T. Marzetti's. The top bidder the last round was Angie Krogan at $25. Angie, you've been knocked out. Hala Curry has bid $40. I still don't have a bid on item 333. This is the 9x13 strawberry cake value. This was donated by Wesley Waddle. Everybody knows Wesley and his baking skills, so I need somebody to call in on item 333. That is the 9x13 strawberry cake with a value of $30. The last item I have to present on this round is item 336, donated by Kentucky Farm Bureau, Mumford Fields, Stacy Simpson, the agent. Two hanging baskets. Has a value of $44. Hala Curry currently has that at $20. Folks, we need you to have the phone to start ringing because 9 o'clock is going to be here before you know it. The two numbers to call is 270-646-2199, 270-528-2199. Mr. Chenoweth?
0: All right, Mayor. We just have a few minutes over 40 minutes left. Again, the numbers are on the screen if you're watching us on SCRTC. And we just said those. We'll keep sharing those numbers over these last 40 minutes. I had a new bid come in on item 404. This is the round of golf for four at Fox Hollow. It includes a basket or a bucket of balls. It had a new bid come in by Miles Bush at $70. So, Annabeth Reisner, if you want that, you're going to have to call in and beat out Miles Bush. That's at $70, item 404. Also had some new bids come in on item 337. These are the items by the Mumfordville Welcome Center. This is the Red Oak Craftsman Bowl by Luther DeFevers, the Large Stone Bowl by Pam Glob, along with local honey and sorghum. Had bids, same amount came in by Leanne Richardson and Angie Krogan of $30, but then Sadie Kate Hensley called in and bid $35. So that is the top bid right now for item 337. Still looking for additional bids on the triple chocolate cake by donated by Russell Bird. This is item 339. Top bid is $10 by Sadie Kate. Russell Bird is a candidate for Hart County 3rd District Constable. Call if you want to bid on that triple chocolate cake. Still looking for bids on item 334. This is one simple will or one simple deed, one or the other, by Will Clawson, attorney. It's valued at $150. Top bid right now is by Brenda Reese at $60. I'm going to put this one on the clock. We haven't had any bids on this for some time now. This is item 331, donated by Trace Metter. Trace is a candidate for Hart County Magistrate of District 3, and he has donated three $25 Texas Roadhouse gift cards, valued at $75. The top bid is Evie Pendleton at $65. I'm going to sell this one the next time around unless we have a lot of action on that. Still taking bids on item 325. This is the 5.5-pound bag mix of wildflower species, native garden and wildflower species, valued at $265. Top bid right now is Loretta Cottrell at $75. And still taking bids on those all-week items, the item 410, the weed eater and blower combo. Pam London has that at $100 right now. Item 407, the BG50 blower. Top bid is $70 by Jeffrey Compton. The case knife donated by Andrew Tucker. Item 401, top bid is $150 by Trace Metter. And said earlier, we had that new bid come in on item 404, the round of golf for four at Fox Hollow. And that bid right now is $70 by Miles Bush. Call and bid on these items because they're going to sell at the top of the hour.
1: All right, I'm going to put three items on the clock because we got to start moving some of these things. One of them is the item number 203, the 20 fresh-cut alfalfa square hay bales. Allie Hensley currently has that at $150. That's a $160 value. So that is on the clock, and next time around it will sell. I'm also going to put up item number 329 on the clock. That is the 10 bags of 14% cow or calf feed from Sweet Farm Equipment. Anthony Udy currently has that at $60. So next time around, those will sell unless we get another bid. I'm going to put a new item out there, and that is item number 335 from Tri-County Auto and Oil. It's a four-wheel alignment. It's an $89.95 value. Four-wheel alignment from Tri-County Auto and Oil. So looking for the first bid on that. Great opportunity to get your wheels aligned. We do have more activity on item number 317. I've been trying to sell that one for a while, and they keep calling to bid, so it's good. Stephanie Worley has bid $32 on that. That's the one-year subscription to Hart County News Herald. We're still looking for another bid on item number 326. Anthony Udy currently has it at $25. That's the 73 three-piece tool set from Hart County Auto Parts. Anita Long currently has the wreath, item number 332, at $5. That's a $25 value. Loretta Cottrell has called in a $10 bid on the Onyx Cave two tour tickets and a thoroughbred horse poster. And we have Dylan Baird currently has item number 311, the Hall Family Dentistry, a $432 value. He has that at $55 right now. We did get another bid on the Caveland Environmental Authority pressure washer, electric pressure washer from Steel, by Steel. It's a $259 value. And Lisa Fletcher has called in a $130 bid on that. So, folks, still looking for that first bid on the Tri-County Auto four-wheel alignment. It's an $89.95 value, so please call in a bid on that. And we did get a bid on the handmade crocheted A Alabama blanket from Danny's Fabric and Lawn. Kelly Van Zant has put in a $20 bid on that. That is item number 338.
2: All right. I haven't had any activity on item 318. That is the $100 gas gift card. The top bidder, Anthony Udy. Anthony, you got that for $80. Thank you for your bid. Vacation rental. That is item 321. Mills White Farm. Vacation rental, one weekend getaway. It has a value of $500. So right now the current top bidder on that is Mary Beth Salee. Mary has bid $150. If I don't get a bid on that the next time around, I'm gonna let that go. Item 327. This is a case of rolls from Sister Schubert. Has a value of $50. This tube is located in Horse Cave. And right now, Anthony Udy has that at $25. The next item is item 330. This is the gift basket donated by T. Marzetti's. Also located in Horse Cave, Kentucky. That has a value of $60. Current top bidder right now is Halo Curry at $40. That is item 330. I've had a lot of activity on item 333. This is the strawberry cake donated by Wesley Waddle, value of $30. It started out, Angie Krogan bid 15, Kenzie Houchin bid 20, Lynn Richardson bid 30, and right now the top bidder is Tina Bush at $40. Thank you, Tina, for that bid. This is the strawberry cake from Wesley Waddle, donated by Wesley Waddle. This is item 333. I'm going to quickly go over my carryover items. These are item 403. This is donated by Felicia Shelton, our county clerk. This is the DeWalt Combat Drill. Two batteries, charger, and bag, value of $140. Right now, the top bidder is Rhett Reed at $100. Item 406. 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Agent, this is a diehard portable power jumper box valued at $130. Right now, the current leader on that is Greg Scott at $85. And my last carryover is donated by Sicilian Bank. This is the DeWalt cutoff blade, $236 value. Current leader on that is Walter Resner for $190. Again, folks, 9 o'clock is creeping up upon us real quick, so we need for you to start. If you're serious about your bids, you need to go ahead and put your top bid in so we can get you on here and get everything in before 9 o'clock. Thank you, Mr. Chinnamit.
3: All right, Mayor. All right, things are going to start going really quickly here. We are at almost at 8:30, so things are going to go really quickly. I have one last new item that we haven't gotten out yet, so you got 30 minutes to bid on this. This is item 340. This is from El Mazatlan in Cave City. 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All authentic Mexican recipes, lunch and dinner daily, dine-in or carry-out. That's item 340, two combo dinners, items number 1 through 25 at El Mazatlan in Cave City. 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Let's see. First of all, I had on the clock the three $25 Texas Roadhouse gift cards. 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I'm going to put this on the clock. This is the triple chocolate cake, item 339, donated by Russell Bird. Russell's a candidate for Hart County 3rd District Constable. Top bid right now is $10 by Sadie Kate. This is going to sell next time around. Had a new bid come in on the Mumfordville Welcome Center. This is the Red Oak Craftsman Bowl and Large Stone Bowl, along with local honey and sorghum. This is item 337. New bid came in at $40 by Leanne Richardson. Then I had a new bid come in on item 334. This is the One Simple Will or One Simple Deed by Will Clausen. New bid has come in by Barbara Randall at $65. So, Brenda Reese, if you want that one will or one deed, you need to call in right now. Barbara Randall has that at $65 right now. Item 404, just had another new bid come on that. This is going to sell at the top of the hour at the last minute. This is the a round of golf for four rounds. That's a big difference. It's a round of golf for four and a bucket of balls at Fox Hollow, donated by Gerald's Electric. New bid has come in at $75 by Stokes Benell. So, Miles Bush, if you want that, you're going to have to call back. Still looking for bids on the case knife donated by Andrew Tucker. That's item 401. Top bid is $150. 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Item 407. Top bid is $70.
4: That's a steel blower.
3: It's a steel blower. 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Had a new bid come in on the weed eater and blower combo donated by People's Bank. This is item 410. And top bid was Pam London at $100, but Chris Elmore has bid $110. And then the Roundstone Native Seed, a 5.5-pound mix of 15 native and garden wildflower species, valued at $265. This is item 325. The top bid is still the Reticotrel at $75. All right, Dave.
1: All right. I've got a lot of items. Going to go real fast here. Item number 335, the Tri-County Auto and Oil four-wheel alignment. Jerry Gardner currently has $40 on that. It's about a $90 value. The handmade crocheted A Alabama blanket, item number 338. We have a $20 bid on that from Kelly Van Zant. That's a $200 handmade crocheted blanket. Like to see some more bids on that. Loretta Cottrell currently has item number 323, the Onyx Cave, two tour tickets and a horse poster. It's a $50 value. We've got the Hall Family Dentistry in-office whitening session for $432. And I'm going to put two items on the clock right now. I'm going to put the item number 332, the wreath from Wanda Sandage. Anita Long currently has that at $5. I'm going to put that on the clock and sell it next time around. And item number 317, the one-year subscription to Hart County News Herald. Stephanie Worley currently that has that at $32. So those are on the clock. And we're going to go ahead and sell a couple of items. Item number 329 is going to be sold to Anthony Udy for $60. That's the 10 bags of cow feed from Sweet Farm Equipment. Thank you, Anthony. And we're going to sell item number 203 to Allie Hensley for $150. That is the 20 fresh-cut alfalfa square hay bales to Allie Hensley, item number 203, for $150. So thank you, Allie. And we're also still looking for another bid on item number 326 from Hart County Auto Parts. That's the 73-piece, one-quarter drive tool set. It's a

0: 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Fueled by Thomas Oil and Fuel, 219 Industrial Drive in Glasgow. Keeping you on the move.
1: This is the two-hanging basket with a value of $44. Currently, Halo Courier has it at 20. 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I'm going to let this go around one more time, and this is also a sweetheart deal here. This is a Mills White Farm vacation rental and one weekend getaway. Total value of $500. Currently, Mary Beth Salee has that at $150. So I'm going to let that go around one more time. The next item is item 327, that is a case of Sister Schubert Rose, value of $50. Right now, Anthony Udy has that at $25. So I'm going to let that go around one more round because we still have our carryover items. I've had some activity on those as well. Item 330, this is a gift basket donated by T. Marzetti's. The value of $60. Hala Curry had it at $40. Currently, Angie Krogan has it at $45. Thank you, Angie, for your bid on that item 330. Item 403, this is donated by Felicia Shelton. This is a DeWalt compact drill, two batteries, charger, and bag. Has a value of $140. Currently, the top bidder on that is Gata Denton. Thank you, Gata, for your bid of $110. That is item 403. Item 406, donated by Kentucky Farm Bureau, Brad Smith, agent. This is a diehard portable power jumper box. Has a value of $130. Right now, the top bidder is Greg Scott at $95. The last one I'm going to present at this time is donated by Sicilian Bank. This is the DeWalt Power Pack cutoff tool, cutoff blade, $236 value. The top bid right now is $190. This is by Walter Resner. I did get another bid in on item 327. That is a case of Sister Schubert Rose. This is by Junior Morrison. Thank you, Junior, for your bid of $30. Mr. Chenoweth.
2: Thank you, Mayor. All right, I'm going to let this item go. We haven't had any new bids in a while. This is a triple chocolate cake donated by Russell Bird. This was item 339. That's going to go to Sadie Kate for $10. Thank you, Sadie Kate, for your bid on that. I have no bids on item 340. This is El Mazatlan Cave City, two combo dinners, numbers 1 through 25. Call if you want to get a good deal on those two combo dinners, item 340. All right, I'm going to put three items on the clock. Item 337, the next time around, these are going to sell. This is the Red Oak Craftsman Bowl, the large stone bowl with local honey and sorghum from Mumfordville Welcome Center. The current bid, current top bid is $40 by Leanne Richardson. Item 337. Item 334 is the One Simple Will or One Simple Deed by Will Clausen. The top bid right now is Barbara Randall at $65. That is going to sell next time around. And then item 325 is the Roundstone Native Seed 5.5 pound bag of 15 native and garden wildflower species. Top bid is Loretta Cottrell at $75 right now. Those are all going to sell next time around. And then I've had a new bid come in on the round of golf for four at Fox Hollow. Stokes Bunnell, you've been outbid by Miles Bush at $80. That's item 404. Also had a new bid come in on the Weed Eater and Blower combo donated by People's Bank. This was item 410. And Chris Elmore, you have been outbid by Pam London at $120. The Steel Blower is still top bid of $70 by Jeffrey Compton. And the Case Knife, valued at $160. Item 4.

0: 401, still the top bid is Trace Metter at $150. And then I just had two bids come in on the El Mazat Lawn Combo. Dave Foster bid, Miles Bush bid $5, but then Dave Foster has outbid you at $10. And I just got two more. Got another $10 bid on that by Amelia Long. But now we have a $20 bid by Cliff Gerald's. So that is at $20 by Cliff Gerald's on item 340. All right, Dave.
1: All right. I'm going to go ahead and sell item number 317, the Job subscription to the Hart County News, to Stephanie Worley for $32. And we're also going to go ahead and sell the wreath from Wanda Sandage to Anita Long for $5. And we got, just like I say, we're getting down to the last 15 minutes or so, so it's going to go really fast, folks. So if you need that number, 646-2199 or 528-2199, but call in. We've got some large items still out there. The Henry lever action mag rifle donated by Judge Schott, Attorney Baird, and Steve, and Sheriff Wilson. Currently, that has $750 on it. Item 405, we've got the tripod. Item number 408, that's a $220 value. And right now, Chad Pruitt has it at $170. Got the steel electric pressure washer from Caveland Environmental. That's a $259 value. We have $130 on that from Lisa Fletcher. I've got a $40 bid from Jerry Gardner on item number 335. That's the Tri-County Oil and Auto four-wheel alignment, item number 335. We're still looking for another bid on the handmade crocheted Alabama or A blanket. It's got a beautiful A. It's a handmade blanket. It's a $200 blanket. And, folks, Kelly Van Zandt currently is going to get a real steal on that at $20. So item 338, give us another call. I'd like to see another call on item number 326. That's a 73-piece drive tool set from Hart County Auto Parts. It's a $62 value. By now, Lynn Richardson has it at $30. We have two cave tour tickets for Onyx Cave and a horse poster. Loretta Cottrell currently has that at $10. I'm going to put that on the clock and sell it next time around. And I have the Halls Family Dentistry. Angie Crowan currently has that at $60. That's a $432 value. So we're going to put that on the clock, too. That's been up there for quite a while. So item 311, you've only got a couple more shots to get this in, folks. So call us.
2: All right. Thank you, Dave. I got about four items. I'm going to put them all on the clock. If I don't hear any updates here in the next little bit. Item 327, this is a case of Rose, Sister Schubert Rose, value of $50. Right now, Junior Morrison has that at $30. Again, it's item 327, a case is Rose from Sister Schubert with the value of $50. Going to put this on the clock. They haven't had any activity in the last little bit. Item 336, two hanging basket with a value of $44. Currently, Halo Curry has that at $20. So that is going on the clock. Mills White Farm hadn't had any activity for quite a while. So I'm going to let this one go. This is a vacation rental, one weekend getaway, value of $500. Mary Beth Salee, you got that for $150. Thank you, Mary Beth, for your bid. The last one I'm going to put on the clock for the next time, T. Marzetti, the gift basket, value of $60. Current leader right now on that is Angie Krogan. Thank you, Angie, for your bid of $45. I did have a couple of updates on my carryover items. This is item 403. 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DeWalt compact drill, two batteries, charging bag, a value of $140. The current leader is Rhett Reed. Thank you, Rhett, for your bid of $115. Item 406. 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This has a value of $130. Currently, our leader there is $95, Greg Scott. And the last carryover item I have right now, and we haven't had any active for quite a while, this was donated by Sicilian Bank, Power Pack DeWalt, cutoff tubes, cutoff blades, value of $236. Current leader there is Walker Resner. Thank you for your bid. We encourage you, if you really want it, you go ahead and bid up. Don't wait to the last minute because you might be too late. Thank you, Mr. Chinaman.
0: All right, okay. Man. All right, I'm going to let item 325 go. This was the Roundstone Native Seed, 5.5 pound of 15 native garden wildflower species, 5.5 pound bag. And that's going to go to Loretta Cottrell at $75. So thank you, Loretta, for bidding on that. Thank you to Roundstone Native Seed for donating that. Also going to let the One Simple Will or One Simple Deed go, donated by Will Clausen. That's going to go to Barbara Randall for $65. Thank you for bidding on that. And I had put this on the clock. We had a $42 bid come in on the Mumfordville Welcome Center Red Oak Craftsman Bowl and the large stone bowl with local honey and sorghum. So Stephanie Worley got in just under the wire at $42 bid. So that's going to sell to her. We've had some additional bids come in on the El Mazatlan Cave City two combo dinners. So the top bid was $20, Cliff Gerald's. Stephanie Worley had bid $15, and I didn't get that before I could announce it, but was outbid anyway. But Cliff, you've been outbid by Chris Elmore at $25. This is going to sell the next time around. So that's item 340. This is going to sell the next time around. I had a new bid come in on the steel blower by Premier Power. Chris Elmore has come in with an $80 bid. These items are all going to sell. Let's see, it's a quarter till, so probably the next time it comes around to me, I'm going to sell the remaining items that I have. So I have the El Mazatlan two combo dinners, item 340. Top bid is $25. I have the round of golf for four at Fox Hollow, donated by Gerald's Electric. This is item 404.
2: Okay.
0: Top bid is $80. That's going to sell. The Weed Eater and Blower Combo, donated by People's Bank of Hart County. This is item 410. Top bid right now is Pam London at $120. The Steel Blower is at $80 by Chris Elmore. That's donated by Premier Power. That's item 407. And item 401 is the Case Knife, donated by Andrew Tucker in memory of Carson Tucker. And that is, top bid is $150 by Trace Metter. All these items are going to sell when they come back around to me the next time. Dave?
1: All right, I got to put some items on the clock, too. I've got item number 335 from Tri-County Auto and Oil. It's a four-wheel alignment, a $90 value. Right now, Jerry Gardner has that at $40. We've got the hand crocheted blanket, a red blanket with the letter A. Item number 338, and Tracy Chenoweth has called in a $25 bid on that. That's a $200 value. We have a $25 bid on it. Loretta Cottrell currently has item number 323, the Onyx Cave Tour tickets. We're going to put that on the clock and sell it the next time around. And item 326, Lynn Richardson certainly has that. I'm going to put that on the clock as well. That's a 73-piece drive tool set. From Hart County Auto Parts, it's a $62 value, and Lynn has that at $30 right now, so that's a real good deal. Item number 311, we're still getting some bids on. That's the Hall Family Dentistry teeth whitening session. Erica Tui has called in a $70 bid on that, and Kathleen Baird has beat Erica out with a $75 bid on item number 311. So we'll leave that out there for a little bit. We've only got a couple more rounds, and everything's going to go. So don't wait till the last second. Call right now.
2: All right. Well, I'm gonna let some items go that's almost close to value. This is item 327. This is a case of Rose. $50.
3: Close check to make sure we get bids all the time. So before you close, double check and make sure.
2: Okay.
0: Yeah, you. Everything is pretty much on the clock. Yeah. We've got right at 12 minutes left. So as we come back around to us, we're going to check with our callers and make sure a bid has not just come in under the wire. Yeah. But we're getting ready to sell all of these items. So call and check if you've been bidding.
2: All right. Item 327, this will be sold to Junior Morrison for $30. Thank you, Junior, for your bid. The next item is T. Marzetti's gift basket. The top bidder is Sandra Wright. She beat out Angie. I'm going to give you a quick call, Angie. If you want that basket, call in quick because the next time it's going to go. The next item is the two hanging baskets. Hala Curry, you've got that for $20. The only thing I've got left, I've got T. Marzetti's, and I've got my carryover, and those are only three that I have. So, yeah, it's
0: All right. We'll get ready to sell items here. So, callers, do I have any new bids on item 340?
3: 340, no.
0: All right, 340 is the two combo dinners to El Mazatlan in Cave City. That's going to go to Stephanie Worley for $28. So thank you, Stephanie, for bidding on that. What about item 410? Any new bids on item 410? All right, that's going to go to Pam London. That's the weed eater and blower combo. That's going to go to Pam London for $120. Thank you, Pam. Do we have any bids on item 401? All right, that's going to go to Trace Metter. That's the pocket knife, the case knife. It's going to go to Trace Metter, $150. Thank you, Trace. I had a bid come in on 407 on the steel blower, $85 by Jeffrey Compton. Are there any more bids on item 407? All right, Jeffrey Compton, you have won that steel blower. And then my last item, I had a last bid come in on the round of golf for four at Fox Hollow. Stokes Bunnell has bid $85. Do I have any more bids on 404? All right, that's going to go to Stokes Bunnell. All right, that is all my items, Dave.
1: Okay, I'm going to let a couple of things go here real quick. Do we have any more bids on 323? Okay, Loretta Cottrell is going to get that. That's the cave tour tickets for $10. We're also going to let any bids on 326. Nope. Okay, that is going to go to Lynn Richardson. That's the Hart County Auto Parts 73-piece tool set for $30 to Lynn Richardson. Do we have any more bids on the handmade crocheted Alabama blanket? No bids on that. We're going to let that go to Tracy Chenoweth for $25. I do have some activity on a couple of other items. Right now, the Hall Family Dentistry is at $75 with Kathleen Baird. We're going to let that ride one more round. It's a $432 value. Jennifer Sims has called in $45 on the Tri-County Auto Oil four-wheel alignment. And that's going to go in just a few minutes. The electric pressure washer at item number 402, Lisa Fletcher has called in a $130 bid on that. And we got some activity on the tripod. Item number 408, Sandra Gardner has called in $175. And is that 190? And it looks like
4: 80.
1: Well, it's 180. It was marked out.
4: Okay, make it 190 then.
1: So Chad Pruitt is called in. We're having trouble reading this. Chad, we think it's 190 that you bid on that. You can correct us if it's not. But that's at 190 right now. And we still have the item number 405, which is at $750. We're going to go ahead and sell that. That's donated from Judge Choate. We're going to sell that to Andrew Sims for $750.
4: Thank you, Andrew. Okay.
1: I got four more items.
2: So. All right, I've got four items left, and five items, four items. They're gonna roll out now. Any bids on 330? That is a T. Marzetti gift basket.
3: No.
2: All right. Sandra Wright, you got that for $50. Thank you, Sandra, for your bid on that. Item 403, I got an updated from Felicia Shelton, her donation, a DeWalt compact drill, two batteries, charger, and bag. Top bidder right now is Gator Denton for $120. Okay. Do you have any bids on 403? All right, sold. Item 406. This is a diehard portable power jumper box. The last bid I had was from Elizabeth Searles. That is item 406. Do you have any bids? Sold to Elizabeth Searles. Thank you, Elizabeth. The last item I have is Sicilian Bank, item 409. You have a bid on 409. Top bid is Walker Reznor. You've got that for $190. Thank you so much for your bid. That cleans me out.
1: Okay, I've still got a few items, and we've just got about 5 minutes to go. So we have any bids on item 311? Okay, that's the Hall Family Dentistry. We're going to sell that to Kathleen Baird for $75. And we got another bid of $50 from Jerry Gardner for the Tri-County Auto Oil four-wheel alignment. I'll let that ride for a couple of seconds while I talk about everything else. We have any bid on item 402, the steel electric pressure washer from Caveland Environmental Authority. Okay, we're going to go ahead and sell that. We haven't had any action on that in a while. That's going to go to Lisa Fletcher, item number 402, for $130. And we had a recent bid from Chad Pruitt of $190 on item number 408, the BOG tripod. So I've just got two items left. We still have 5 minutes to go. If anybody wants to come back on those, you got just, a minute to go.
0: All right. We'll just remind everyone that if you had a winning bid on any of the items on any of the three nights, that those will be available at Horse Cave City Hall starting tomorrow at 2 o'clock. You can pick them up between 2 and 4 tomorrow, and then any day after that during regular business hours. And we just want to remind you that that is cash or check only, and we appreciate Horse Cave City Hall for being our pickup location for all those items. We want to once again thank all of our sponsors, South Central Rural Telephone Cooperative for the use of their facility, and Channel 6, Willie 94.1 FM for broadcasting, German American Bank, Mossy Oak Properties, Papa John's of Glasgow. And again, Dave's still got a couple of items that you still have a chance to call, and he's getting ready to let those items go. We've got about 3.5 minutes left. Again, just a reminder that this is all on behalf of Horse Cave Rotary Club, and Horse Cave Rotary supports and either initiates or assists many important countywide projects, including high school scholarships, recognition of Students of the Month, donations for holiday meals to family in need, food drives for area needs, donations to long-term nursing care residences, and have been very involved in area literacy programs as well. So all of this goes to better the community. None of us comes to any of us.
1: Okay, right, I've just got two items left. You got like a minute to call it in right now. Item number 335 from Tri-County Auto Oil, a four-wheel alignment. Jennifer Sims has bid $55 on that to beat out Jerry Gardner. So, Jerry, if you want to call back, do it real quick. And we still got item 408, which is the BOG tripod. Chad Pruitt currently has that at $190. I'm going to talk for about a minute. And if nobody calls in, we have any bids that have called in? You got about a minute to call in. But we want to thank you all for calling in your bids at the Rotary Auction. Like I say, 100% of the proceeds goes to various community projects, to school scholarships, to lots of different community activities. And if there's anybody out there that would like to join a great business club, the Horse Cave Rotary Club meets every Monday in Horse Cave. Contact one of us if you'd like to become a member, and we'd love to have more folks join this great group. We do a lot of good things for the community. So we're not hearing any phones ringing out there. We got 2 minutes left. Oh, there's ringing. We'll see who that is. But we want to thank all of our sponsors for helping us make this a really successful auction. And every year, this is the biggest fundraiser we do.
0: It is.
1: And it provides a lot of revenue to do some good things with. So I'm hearing them talking over there, but yep. I'm waiting to see if they
0: did anything. Some bids coming in, I think.
1: Yeah. No bids? All right. Well, we're going to sell item number 335, the Tri-County Auto and Oil four-wheel alignment to Jennifer Sims. And we're going to sell item number 408 to Chad Pruitt. That's the tripod. And looks like we are out of items.
0: We are out of items.
1: Another successful rotary auction. So thanks to everybody. Yeah.
0: Thanks, everyone, for your support for Hart County.

0: WLYE Glasgow. 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
1: I'm Tom Rigotti. President Trump has been talking trade with China's leader. Fox's Peter Doocy is in Beijing.
2: There's about a dozen American CEOs here, and only one of them that we know of has secured a deal. That is the Boeing CEO, who is part of the American delegation, who President Trump says is going to walk away from here with a deal with the Chinese government to buy 200 jumbo jets.
1: The U.S. government cleared 10 Chinese companies to buy NVIDIA's H200 artificial intelligence chips. Democrats are accusing Republicans of pushing out black voters in their latest redistricting push. Here's Fox's Chad Pergram.
3: New South Carolina maps could mean former House Majority Whip Jim Clyburn can't win. Still, Democrats believe they can seize the House despite a shrinking map. Democrats are banking on Republicans overplaying their redistricting hand.
1: The Supreme Court declared racial gerrymandering unconstitutional last month. 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
7: Last chilly night for a little while. We're going to see lows drop to 42 degrees by morning under clear skies. And then Friday, here comes the heat. We'll see a high in the mid-80s with mostly sunny skies to start and a chance of some afternoon showers and thunderstorms. I'm meteorologist Scott Burchett from the WNKY News 40 Weather Center.
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0: There's Crystal Gayle with the sound of goodbye here on our Country Music Thursday night get-together. We had a bunch of number ones hit the chart today in 1969. The Hag was number one with Hungry Eyes, one of the most famous songs of his career. It's a tribute to Oklahomans and others who lived through the labor camps during the Great Depression, the time period in which that song is set. Haggard had another number one hit today in 1972. He was on the country chart with Grandma Harp. It was the second single from his Let Me Tell You About a Song. Grandma Harp would become Haggard's 12th number one single. And in 1982, 10 years later, Willie was number one on the charts with his Grammy Award-winning song, Always on My Mind. And in 1987, Dolly, Linda Ronstadt, and Emmylou Harris had the number one album on the chart with Trio. It went on to sell over 4 million copies and received several Grammy nominations. And number one in 2013, George Strait's album Love Is Everything, his 28th studio album.
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0: There's King George with I Cross My Heart here on our Country Music Thursday night. It was today in 2011 that Blake Shelton married Miranda Lambert after 5 years of dating. They got married at Don Strange Ranch in Burney, Texas. 550 people in attendance, including a bunch of celebrities like Reba McEntire, CeeLo Green, Martina McBride, Kelly Clarkson, Dierks Bentley, Charles Kelly, and the Bellamy brothers were there as well.
1: 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It's great country.

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0: There's Tim McGraw with Everywhere here on our Country Music Thursday night. It was today in 2019 when we lost country singer Leon Rausch. He died at the age of 91, known as the voice of Bob Wills and his Texas Playboys. He had the hits Steel Guitar Rag, New San Antonio Rose, and Smoke on the Water. Leon Rausch, what a great performer. Dead at the age of 91 today in 2019. We'll be right back. I have another Texas-sized music set coming up. Alan Jackson's kicking that off next, taking us down the old Chattahoochee River.
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1: News. I'm Deborah Valentine. President Trump responding on Truth Social to a reported comment from Chinese President Xi Jinping, in which China's president reportedly described the U.S. as a declining nation. Fox's Peter Ducey reports from Beijing.
2: A nation in decline. On that, I fully agree with President Xi. But now the United States is the hottest nation anywhere in the world, and hopefully our relationship with China will be stronger and better than ever before.
1: The two presidents focusing their meetings on reopening the Strait of Hormuz, trade deals, and Taiwan. The Supreme Court will allow an abortion pill to be available by mail nationwide while a lawsuit plays out.
3: The original case was brought by the state of Louisiana, which sued the FDA to challenge a regulation that allowed mifepristone to be prescribed through telehealth and by mail, arguing it violated the state's sovereignty.
1: Fox's Kevin Uretsky reporting. 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
7: Last chilly night for a little while. We're going to see lows drop to 42 degrees by morning under clear skies. And then Friday, here comes the heat. We'll see a high in the mid-80s with mostly sunny skies to start and a chance of some afternoon showers and thunderstorms. I'm meteorologist Scott Burchett for the WNKY News 40 Weather Center.
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0: There's Steve Warner here on our Country Music Thursday night. Kacey Musgraves is featured on my Facebook post of the night. Her Middle of Nowhere album gets the CountryCentral.com album review on tonight's Facebook post. And her duet with Miranda Lambert, Horses and Divorces, is shared on my page. You can watch that video. Just tap the pic and scroll down to watch Kacey and Miranda doing Horses and Divorces. My Facebook post of the night at Doyle, spelled D-O-Y-L-E, Doyle King, on Facebook.
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0: Willie with The Last Thing I Needed here on our Country Music Thursday Night Get Together. We go back in time to 1984 tonight at the 19th Annual Academy of Country Music Awards show hosted by Mac Davis, Crystal Gayle, and Charlie Pride. Top female, Janie Fricke. Top male, Lee Greenwood. Top vocal group, Exile. The top duet of the year was Kenny Rogers and Dolly Parton. And the album of the year went to Alabama today in 1984.
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From partying with classic honky-tonk tunes to bringing a tear with a country ballad. 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

0: There's Clay Walker with Live Until I Die here on our Country Music Thursday night. I have one more Texas-sized music set to start for you next. I'm going to do that with Janie Fricke as I turn things over to Linda Flores, who will carry you through the late night hours.
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1: I'm Chris DeMayo. President Trump meets with Chinese President Xi Jinping on day two of his trip to China. The president tells Fox's Hannity his relationship with Xi has improved.
2: When I first came here, China was really taking advantage of the United States. He understands that. And now we do great with China, and we have a very good relationship. We have a friendship, really. He's a tremendous leader. He's been here a long time, very powerful, very strong. There's no doubt about it.
1: The president also says Xi promised to buy 200 Boeing jets.
2: That's a lot of jobs. It's a lot. Boeing wanted 150. He got 200. He said, I think it was a commitment. I mean, you know, sort of like a statement, but I think it was a commitment.
1: The president and Xi also talked trade. 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
6: Last chilly night for a little while. We're going to see lows drop to 42 degrees by morning under clear skies. And then Friday, here comes the heat. We'll see a high in the mid-80s with mostly sunny skies to start and a chance of some afternoon showers and thunderstorms. I'm meteorologist Scott Burchett from the WNKY News 40 Weather Center.
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One of those songs that reminds me of my childhood, Roger Miller, and of course, the epic King of the Road. I'm Linda with Don Williams, and listen to the radio.

0: Eddie Rabbit, I forgot about that one. I just want to love you. In just a couple of minutes, more of your favorites, Martina, in a bit, and one of those early hits from the Judds.
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0: Wynonna and Rocking with the Rhythm of the Rain. Wynonna, who did the Stagecoach Festival. And, you know, while she was doing the Stagecoach Festival, she was also doing a thing with Guy Fieri, and they were doing some sort of cooking demonstration. And she was actually cooking and going out into the audience, taking a tray of food and feeding people. How cool would that be? Wynonna to make some treat up on the stage and then bring some to you. That would be amazing. Lee Greenwood in a minute, and Dwight.
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0: Tracy Lawrence, a little Spanish guitar on that one, and how a cowgirl says goodbye. I'm Linda. In a minute, Kenny, along with one of his many duet partners over the years and the Desert Rose Band.
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1: News. I'm Deborah Valentine. Ahead of President Trump's first meeting with China's President Xi Jinping Wednesday, the State Department said China and the U.S. agree Iran shouldn't charge money for passage through the Strait of Hormuz. President Trump tells Fox's Hannity he and China's president also oppose Iran's nuclear program.
2: I don't think China wants Iran to have a nuclear weapon either. I said, this don't go crazy. You don't need them having a nuclear weapon either.
3: What did he say?
2: Well, he's not going to respond too much. He's a pretty cool guy. He's not going to say, oh, gee, that's a good point.
1: President Trump also said China's president promised Beijing wouldn't sell military equipment to Iran. Reuters reporting the U.S. plans to indict Cuba's former president, Raul Castro, citing a U.S. Department of Justice official. The potential indictment of the 94-year-old focuses on the downing of aircraft. 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
8: Temperatures continue to fall, but it's the last night we have to worry about cool temperatures for a while. We'll see a low around 42 degrees by morning with clear skies. On Friday, we start out mostly sunny, but we'll see some showers coming here by the afternoon, and highs top out in the mid-80s. I'm meteorologist Scott Burchett from the WNKY News 40 Weather Center.
0: Willie 94.1. It's great country.

Some of the greatest pickers in country music, the Desert Rose Band. The song's called One Step Forward. And you know how it goes. It's always like 10 steps back. Here's Tracy and that watermelon crawl.

0: 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Trisha Yearwood in a couple of minutes in Alabama, too.
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0: Trisha Yearwood. And of course, her take on that song that was also recorded by Leanne Rimes at the same time. And How Do I Live? Travis Tritt in a couple of minutes, a Mandrell for you. One of my favorites, all on the way next.
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0: Travis Tritt, anymore. 732 for Mandrell with a version of that that's live and not live. We like playing the version that was actually created in the studio with a quote-unquote live audience. And, of course, the real George Jones. And I was country when country wasn't cool. On the way, I've got more with Tim McGraw and David Lee Murphy.
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1: I'm Chris DeMeo. President Trump and Chinese President Xi Jinping talking trade, the Strait of Hormuz, and Taiwan in their meeting Thursday.
2: He wanted to tell President Trump that the number one priority for U.S. and Chinese relations is that China can basically do whatever they want with Taiwan, and they do not want any interference from the United States government if they choose to make a military move.
1: Fox's Peter Ducey. At least four people are dead after a small plane crash in southern New Mexico.
3: The FAA revealing the plane operated by TransAero Medevac was traveling from Roswell to Sierra Blanca Regional Airport.
1: Fox's Kristen Goodwin, the FAA and the National Transportation Safety Board are investigating the cause of the crash. NHL playoffs, Montreal beats Buffalo 6-3. The Canadiens lead that series 3-2. Game 6, Saturday in Montreal. 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
6: WNKY weather on Willie 94.1 is brought to you by Southern States in Glasgow, located on Cross Street near the railroad tracks.
7: Temperatures continue to fall, but it's the last night we have to worry about cool temperatures for a while. We'll see a low around 42 degrees by morning with clear skies. On Friday, we start out mostly sunny, but we'll see some showers coming here by the afternoon, and highs top out in the mid-80s. I'm meteorologist Scott Burchett from the WNKY News 40 Weather Center.
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Glenn Campbell. And a rhinestone cowboy. Hey, thanks again for making us a part of your everyday. Check out some of the stories I've got about a lot of your favorite artists on Facebook. Just look for Country Radio Linda. Next time you're there, be sure to stop by and say hi. And let me know how you're doing. Big hello to Robert. Also to Dan and Sharon and Karen and Tammy. Thank you so much for stopping by to say hello. Here's Howard and David. And when I'm away from you.

0: Tim McGraw. I like it. I love it. Yeah, I mentioned it'll be interesting to see, you know, when they do the Country Music Hall of Fame and he gets inducted, you know, Kenny Chesney was inducted last year. So maybe he'll do kind of like the speech that introduces Tim McGraw. That'd be fun to see them both up there. Hey, in just a couple of minutes, Hank Jr. and David Lee Murphy.
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0: Hank Jr., always a lot of fun to see in concert. Whereas back in the day, he'd jump up on the piano and jump off and do all kinds of crazy stuff. I don't think he does a lot of that anymore, but he's still a good time waiting to happen. Toby Keith in a minute and the Judds.
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0: Trace Adkins left something turned on at home. Trace says, yeah, when they're on the bus and they're traveling, they usually binge watch some sort of show. He said they were watching Game of Thrones not too long ago, going through a couple of seasons of that. He goes, but then always it seems like they end up watching the same thing. You know what that is? Those old Andy Griffith shows. Mayberry is, man, everything. I get it. Roseanne Cash on the way. Brooks and Dunn.
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1: I'm Chris DeMeo. President Trump and Chinese President Xi Jinping talking trade, the Strait of Hormuz, and Taiwan in their meeting Thursday.
2: He wanted to tell President Trump that the number one priority for U.S. and Chinese relations is that China can basically do whatever they want with Taiwan, and they do not want any interference from the United States government if they choose to make a military move.
1: Fox's Peter Ducey. At least four people are dead after a small plane crash in southern New Mexico.
3: The FAA revealing the plane operated by TransAero Medevac was traveling from Roswell to Sierra Blanca Regional Airport.
1: Fox's Kristen Goodwin, the FAA and the National Transportation Safety Board are investigating the cause of the crash. NHL playoffs, Montreal beats Buffalo 6-3. The Canadiens lead that series 3-2. Game 6, Saturday in Montreal. 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
7: Temperatures continue to fall, but it's the last night we have to worry about cool temperatures for a while. We'll see a low around 42 degrees by morning with clear skies. On Friday, we start out mostly sunny, but we'll see some showers coming here by the afternoon, and highs top out in the mid-80s. I'm meteorologist Scott Burchett from the WNKY News 40 Weather Center.
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It's Juice and Queen of Hearts. Somebody was saying the other day, what an amazing singer-songwriter she was back in the day. I believe she's retired now. Here's Brooks and Dunn, who I don't think are ever going to retire. Why would they? Here's My Maria.

0: Roseanne Cash and Never Be You. Yeah, stuff in there too from Brooks and Dunn. Of course, their take on a song by B.W. Stevenson from back in the 70s, My Maria. Alan Jackson on the way in Alabama.
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0: It's Alan Jackson Gone Country. By the way, Alan Jackson is set to perform at the 37th Annual National Memorial Day Concert that will air from the U.S. Capitol's West Lawn coming up on May 24th. Special event will honor 250 years of American military service and sacrifice. Got an all-star lineup for this one. It's going to be great, airing on PBS stations. Joe Diffie in a couple of minutes, and George.
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Garth, Kix and Ronnie, Hank, George, Shania, the legendary country artists you know on a first name basis are here and helping us make country great again on Willie 94.1.

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1: I'm Chris DeMeo. President Trump and Chinese President Xi Jinping ending their latest meeting. They had spoken about the Strait of Hormuz and Taiwan.
2: He wanted to tell President Trump that the number one priority for U.S. and Chinese relations is that China can basically do whatever they want with Taiwan, and they do not want any interference from the United States government if they choose to make a military move.
1: Fox's Peter Ducey. At least four people are dead after a small plane crash in southern New Mexico.
3: The FAA revealing the plane operated by TransAero Medevac was traveling from Roswell to Sierra Blanca Regional Airport.
1: Fox's Kristen Goodwin. The FAA and the National Transportation Safety Board are investigating the cause of the crash. NHL playoffs, Montreal over Buffalo 6-3. The Canadiens lead that series 3-2. 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
2: This look at weather from WNKY on Willie 94.1 is a service of T's Country Kitchen, serving up some of the best southern food around.
3: Temperatures continue to fall, but it's the last night we have to worry about cool temperatures for a while. We'll see a low around 42 degrees by morning with clear skies. On Friday, we start out mostly sunny, but we'll see some showers coming here by the afternoon, and highs top out in the mid-80s. I'm meteorologist Scott Burchett from the WNKY News 40 Weather Center.
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Kenny Rogers, Daytime Friends. By the way, I did post this video of Kenny Rogers back when he was with the First Edition, when he's wearing like these pink glasses. I mean, you got to see it to believe it. Anyway, you can find it. Just look for Country Radio Linda next time you're there. It has changed quite a bit over the years. Here's ATC. Your love's on the line.

0: 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He's so much fun. And, you know, coming from an artist perspective, his interviews are just spot on. So good. In just a couple of minutes, I've got Dan Seals and Mark Chestnut.
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0: Dan Seals and a 3-time loser. By the way, there's a tribute album to him out right now. If you love Dan, check that one out. Burks and Dunn in a minute and Steve Warner.
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0: They always sounded so perfect together. Of course, they were on the same record label and kind of signed maybe a little bit around the same time. I think Wynonna may have been in there earlier than he was, but a Bad Goodbye, beautiful duet, and a great video. So good. Mel McDaniel in a minute. And you have stuff from Alabama on the way.
1: 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If you're self-employed,
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0: 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It's the Big Willie, 94.1, playing great country.
1: I'm Deborah Valentine. President Donald Trump is on his way back to the United States following meetings with China's President Xi Jinping during a three-day summit in Beijing. President Trump says fantastic business deals were made during the visit.
2: This has been an incredible visit. I think a lot of good has come of it. We've made some fantastic trade deals, great for both countries.
1: President Trump also says China's president has agreed Iran must not have a nuclear program and that China will not sell weapons to Tehran and will work to help end the conflict with Iran. China's president visits the U.S. in September. Africa's CDC, the continent's top public health body, today confirmed a new Ebola outbreak in Congo's remote Ituri province, with 246 suspected cases and 65 deaths recorded so far. 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
16: Temperatures continue to fall, but it's the last night we have to worry about cool temperatures for a while. We'll see a low around 42 degrees by morning with clear skies. On Friday, we start out mostly sunny, but we'll see some showers coming here by the afternoon, and highs top out in the mid-80s. I'm meteorologist Scott Burchett from the WNKY News 40 Weather Center.
0: 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It's great country.

Some early stuff from Alabama and Take Me Down. Hey there, I'm Linda. I hope you're having a really great day. Thanks again for hanging out with us. Hopefully you've got the best weekend plans ahead. Here's Little Texas. God bless Texas.

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0: Larry Stewart and the guys from Restless Heart. And I'll Still Be Loving You. Those guys, I always tell you about how amazing they sounded in concert. I saw them open once for Vince Gill, and they were so good. Sounded just like the record. Of course, they were all like, you know, studio musicians. So of course, they were perfect. Leanne Rimes in a couple of minutes. Eddie Rabbit, too. I need a little ranch.
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0: Leanne Rimes, and Big Deal. She was just a kid when she did that one. Hey, George Strait on the way, and Neil McCoy is going to get you on the dance floor.
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How old do you think I am? He said. I said, well, I didn't know. He said, I turned 65 about 11 months ago. I was sitting

He said, women think about themselves when menfolk ain't around. And friends are hard to find when they discover that you're down. He said, I tried it all when I was young and in my natural prime. Now it's old dogs and children and watermelon wine.

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Keeping you on the move.

0: It's Vince Gill. I still believe in you. One of the nice guys in country music for sure. I'm Linda heading out. You have a great rest of your Friday and a wonderful weekend. We'll talk again later. Neil McCoy in a couple of minutes and more favorites on the way.
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1: News. I'm Chris DeMeo. President Trump and Chinese President Xi Jinping ending their latest meeting. They had spoken about the Strait of Hormuz and Taiwan.
2: He wanted to tell President Trump that the number one priority for U.S. and Chinese relations is that China can basically do whatever they want with Taiwan, and they do not want any interference from the United States government if they choose to make a military move.
1: Fox's Peter Ducey. At least four people are dead after a small plane crash in southern New Mexico.
3: The FAA revealing the plane operated by TransAero Medevac was traveling from Roswell to Sierra Blanca Regional Airport.
1: Fox's Kristen Goodwin. The FAA and NTSB are investigating. President Volodymyr Zelensky says 24 people have died in a missile attack on a Kyiv apartment building. 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
10: Temperatures continue to fall, but it's the last night we have to worry about cool temperatures for a while. We'll see a low around 42 degrees by morning with clear skies. On Friday, we start out mostly sunny, but we'll see some showers coming here by the afternoon, and highs top out in the mid-80s. I'm meteorologist Scott Burchett from the WNKY News 40 Weather Center.
0: 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It's great country

All set to duke it out. It's the fight inside of me, Merle Haggard. On the way this hour, Patti Loveless, Brooks and Dunn, the Oak Ridge Boys for you too. A big hit for Tanya Tucker, teaming up with Paul Davis and Paul Overstreet. I won't take anything less than your love.

0: from her album The Trouble with the Truth, a Patti Loveless number one hit. If it makes you feel better, you can go ahead and feel bad. Good morning and happy Friday. We got some Brooks and Dunn and also the Oak Ridge Boys coming up here next for you.
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5: On Thursday, hogs were mixed, soybeans, cattle, and corn finished lower. I'm John Perkins with a Brownfield Market Update. You are made for farming, and so is Stein. Stein offers seed genetics developed by farmers for farmers. Stein has yield. Live life your way with Stein. Soybeans were down sharply on fund and technical liquidation. While ag trade was reportedly discussed with China, nothing concrete's been reported from that meeting. CONAB raised its already record large production guess for Brazil, and old crop exports are marketing near low for the second consecutive week. July beans are down 36.5 at 11.92.5. August was 33.75 lower at 11.89.75. July soybean meal was down $6 at 3.32.50. July soybean oil was 66 points lower at 73.66. Corn was down on fund and technical selling. Near-term U.S. planting weather looks generally favorable ahead of rain delays this weekend. Old crop corn export sales were lower than average, and CONAB's corn estimate for Brazil was above a month ago. July was down 13 and a quarter at 467 and a half. September was 13 lower at 474 and a quarter. And wheat was down on profit taking and technical selling. The recent rally made U.S. wheat prices even less competitive on the export market. U.S. production is going to be the lowest in decades, but global supplies are ample. July Chicago was down 17 and a half at 658. July Kansas City was 19 and a half lower at 705 and a quarter. July Minneapolis is down 17 and a quarter at 702 and a half. Live and feeder cattle closed lower, unable to follow through on their early gains. June live was down 72 at 252.07. August was 32 lower at 246.15. August feeders were down 292 at 358. And September was 275 lower at 355.22. And hogs were mixed on spread trade and questions about demand. June was 135 lower at 99.52. July was down $1.32 at 104.55. Megan Grebner has your full look at the cash livestock markets after this.
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8: There was another light run of direct cash cattle trade that took place Thursday. For the week, dress deals on the north have been at mostly $405 to $410, $2 to $7 higher than the previous week's weighted average basis. Live business in the south has been at mostly $260 to $262, $3 to $5 higher than the prior week's weighted averages. Boxed beef closed mixed with light and moderate demand for moderate offerings. Choice down $1.23 at $3.8745. Select was 42 cents higher at $3.89. Estimated cattle slaughter was 108,000 head. Cash hogs closed lower with a very light negotiated run. Barrows and gilts at the National Daily Direct down 219 with a weighted average of 93.32. No comparison at the Iowa, Minnesota, or the Western Corn Belt, but weighted averages of 93.14 and 93.32. Pork values were higher, up 52 cents at 96.55, and estimated hog slaughter was 464,000 head. I'm Megan Grebner for Brownfield.
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0: As they continue on their American-made farewell tour, it's the Oak Ridge Boys. I wish you could have turned my head and left that heart of mine alone. Good morning. It's the 15th of May, the birthday of Richard Edward Arnold, commonly known on stage as Eddie Arnold, born on this date in 1918. Katie Oslin's birthday falls on this date as well, and also football great Emmitt Smith. He turns 57 today. Diamond Rio and Ricky Skaggs are coming up.
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0: It's Nobody Wins from Radney Foster. However, he's been picking up some accolades as of late, winning a Living Legend Award at the annual Texas Regional Radio and Music Awards in Arlington earlier this spring, and also recently inducted into the Texas Heritage Songwriters Hall of Fame. He's also working on a new book, and he's on the road this year as well. Keep him pretty busy. We've got some Dwight Yoakam on the way next.
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1: Fox News, I'm CJ Papa. The van in China plays when President Trump steps onto Air Force One for the flight back to the White House.
2: We did discuss Iran. We feel very similar to Iran. We want that to end. We don't want them to have a nuclear weapon.
1: The president says China's leader Xi Jinping offered to help negotiate an end to the war and reopening of the Strait of Hormuz. But what about a potentially thorny issue?
3: She said very early on that the number one issue between the U.S. and China was Taiwan, the independently governed island that China lays claim to. His language was pretty pointed in that regard, but there's no indication that U.S. policy toward Taiwan has changed.
1: Fox's Doug Luzada reporting. Wall Street looking for another banner day, the Dow closing back over 50,000 on Thursday. 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
12: Sunny, breezy, and much warmer today with a high around 80. Increasing clouds with a shower possible tonight, a low of 63. Scattered showers Saturday and a high of 84. From the News 40 Weather Center, I'm WNKY Weather Chief Chris Allen.
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Sawyer Brown on the Big Willie 94.1. It's Mac Daniels waking you up on a Friday morning. Coming up, Brad Paisley, also Don Williams. Here's one that was first recorded back in 1948, and since then, been covered by so many different folks, including the great Alan Jackson. It's Mercury Blues on the Big Willie 94.1.

0: So smooth, so gentle, the gentle giant Don Williams on the Big Willie 94.1. Mac Daniels, hope you are ready for a Friday. I know I am, and things are going to warm up as the weekend goes along. We're going to talk to Chris Allen in just a few, get that forecast for you. Music from George Strait, Josh Turner, and the Judds after this.
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4: I'm Brent Barnett on Brownfield. 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Sean Finney is with the Wheat Quality Council.
5: You would walk into a field and just see big cracks in the soil.
4: Scouts on a three-day tour estimate the Kansas wheat crop at 38.9 bushels per acre, down from 53 bushels per acre in 2025. More news is next.
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4: A member of the U.S. House Ag Committee says the bipartisan support shown for nationwide E15 legislation should carry weight in the Senate. Congresswoman Nikki Budzinski.
8: We know that the farm economy is struggling. We know our corn growers are in particular struggling. They need new markets. This should really truly be seen over in the Senate as a win. And so I'm still very hopeful that this is something we can get across the finish line.
4: A food economist says April food prices posted the largest month-to-month increase in 4 years. David Ortega with Michigan State University.
9: Compared to a year ago, grocery prices are up 2.9%. And that is the largest yearly increase since August of 2023. There's very much inflationary pressure still at work in its specific categories.
4: And the USDA says soybean export sales fell to a marketing year low for the second consecutive week. I'm Brent Barnett, Brownfield.
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0: King George on the Big Willie 94.1, Mac Daniels. Coming up this weekend, we've got the big barbecue fest. It actually starts tonight over in Fountain Run, 37th annual, and it continues again tomorrow as well. Great weather for this event. News 40 forecast filling in the blanks now. WNKY weather on Willie 94.1 is a courtesy of South Central Bank. 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
1: Sunny, breezy, and much warmer today with a high around 80. Increasing clouds with a shower possible tonight, a low of 63. Scattered showers Saturday and a high of 84. From the News 40 Weather Center, I'm WNKY Weather Chief Chris Allen.
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Fueled by Thomas Oil and Fuel, 219 Industrial Drive in Glasgow, keeping you on the move. The Big Willie, Willie 94.1.

0: It's Bernd Gosden on the Big Willie 94.1. It's Mac Daniels coming up tomorrow night. A big dance going down. One more at the Mount Hermon Community Center with the No Deposit Band. Come out for family-friendly fun. Jody Messina on the way. Garth Brooks as well in there. The Big Willie rolling on for a Friday.
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0: 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It's the Big Willie, 94.1, playing great country.
1: Gianna DeLosi. President Trump headed home after a two-day summit in China. Fox Business's Edward Lawrence has a recap.
2: In China, the president says that he secured a commitment for China to buy 200 Boeing jets. Also guarantees that China will buy more agriculture and live up to commitments in buying soybeans from American farmers. The president positioning the U.S. to make sure that China refuses to help Iran and pressures to reopen the Strait of Hormuz.
1: Supreme Court will allow an abortion pill to be available by mail, keeping a lower court ruling on hold.
3: That ruling determined an in-person visit to a doctor was necessary to receive the medication. The companies asked the Supreme Court to block the lower court's decision and allow patients to receive the pills by mail. Thursday, the High Court granted the drug maker's emergency request while the legal challenge plays out.
1: Fox's Kristen Goodwin. 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
10: Sunny, breezy, and much warmer today with a high around 80. Increasing clouds with a shower possible tonight, a low of 63. Scattered showers Saturday and a high of 84. From the News 40 Weather Center, I'm WNKY Weather Chief Chris Allen.
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Charlie Pride on the Big Willie 94.1. Mac Daniels waking you up on a Friday. Coming up, Joe Dippy, also Martina McBride, the late great Keith Whitley. Now it's Willie 94.1.

0: Joe Diffie and John Deere Green on the Big Willie 94.1. It's Mac Daniels, and a good morning to you. A lot of stuff coming up this weekend, but the thing that we've been talking about the most and we'll continue to talk about is that 37th Annual Fountain Run Barbecue Festival. Don't miss it. Be a part of it tonight and tomorrow. Food, vendors, live music, kids activities, parade, dog show, 5K, silent auction, cruise in, and more tonight and tomorrow in Fountain Run.
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5: 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More news is next.
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9: Dairy farmers are concerned about farm data usage. I'm Larry Lee with the Brownfield Dairy Update. A recent survey by a dairy producers group shows farmers want to know how their farm data is used by processors and others in the supply chain. Sherry Bunting with the American Dairy Coalition says Dairy Management Inc. and the Innovation Center for U.S. Dairy have asked USDA to collect more farm data for their sustainability modeling.
10: Water usage, in addition to what's already surveyed on irrigation, to get into, you know, how much water the cattle are drinking, parlor wash down, any reuse of that water, as well as more detailed feed ration components.
9: Bunting says surveyed farmers wonder about so-called voluntary programs like Farm ES and what not providing more data would do to their operations.
10: Let's make sure we have a few things right here. And, you know, the concern also is that this was a request from a checkoff organization, which is overseen by USDA.
9: Bunting says 77% of farmers responding to their survey felt the data request is more of a forced issue than a voluntary one. 32% say they were told this would be required to ship their milk. 20% felt immediate concern for penalties or loss of contract if they didn't provide the additional farm data. Every farmer surveyed felt farmers should own and control their data, and 92% were concerned about how their data was being handled. The American Dairy Coalition recently entered comments into the Federal Register reflecting the farmer data concerns. Cash dairy prices were lower on Thursday, except for not at dry milk at the Chicago Mercantile Exchange. Dry whey down a half cent at 69.5. 40-pound cheese blocks down 3 cents at 163. Barrels down 1.5 cents at 160. Butter down a penny to 163. Not at dry milk went up a quarter of a cent to 229.5. I'm Larry Lee, Brownfield.
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0: Jet Black, a true powerhouse, doesn't get as much credit as he probably deserves. One of those folks in the 90s that helped skyrocket the popularity of country music. My name is Mac Daniels, and the forecast for the weekend going to be a popular one, although warm. Chris Allen has more. WNKY weather on Willie 94.1 is brought to you by Southern States in Glasgow, located on Cross Street near the railroad tracks.
1: Sunny, breezy, and much warmer today with a high around 80. Increasing clouds with a shower possible tonight, a low of 63. Scattered showers Saturday and a high of 84. From the News 40 Weather Center, I'm WNKY Weather Chief Chris Allen.
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1: 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It's The Real Trader, presented by Toyota of Bowling Green, and it's coming up. We'll kick off another set of great country taking us that direction with Randy Travis next.
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1: Fox News, I'm CJ Papa. President Trump meeting the reporters on Air Force One as it flies back to the States, describing his conversation with China's President Xi on this touchy topic.
2: On Taiwan, he does not want to see a fight for independence because that would be a very strong confrontation.
1: The president added he has not made a decision on whether a major U.S. sale of arms to Taiwan will move forward. The two leaders also spoke about the Islamic Republic.
2: On Iran, it's very interesting. He feels strongly that they can't have a nuclear weapon. He said that very strongly. They cannot have a nuclear weapon, and he wants them to open up the strait.
1: Both of those sound bites from White House video. Ukrainian President Zelensky says a Russian missile strike on a Kyiv apartment building yesterday killed 24 people, including three teenagers. 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
5: 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Here's the latest from GlasgowNews1.com. The Caverna Board of Education has approved a partnership with LifeWise Academy to offer voluntary off-campus Bible-based instruction for Caverna Elementary students starting this fall. Officials say the program will meet on Fridays during related arts time at Horse Cave Baptist Church, is privately funded, and requires parent permission with students still counting toward attendance. At the same meeting, the board advanced a tentative budget with a 2% salary increase and renewed its school resource officer contract to provide two officers split between district schools. Retiring educators and staff members from Barron County Schools were recognized during the Barron County Board of Education regular meeting last night at the Barron County High School Auditorium. A section of North Ray Street near the Glasgow Public Square will be closed today and tomorrow, according to information from the City of Glasgow. The closure will be in the southbound lane while repairs are being made to the Arts and Antiques building, which is at the corner of Race and Main Street, where they meet at the square. The lane closure will be from 7 a.m. to 4 p.m. both days. If the work is not completed on Saturday, the closure will continue on Sunday. No excuse in-person voting continues today and tomorrow at the Barron County Extension Office off West Main Street in Glasgow. Those eligible to vote in the primaries can do so from 8 a.m. to 4:30 p.m. The primary election day is Tuesday, May 19th, from 6 a.m. to 6 p.m. at any of the 9 polling locations. You can find complete results of the election on Tuesday night at GlasgowNews1.com. Also, Glasgow News 1 Director James Brown sat down with all three Republican candidates for Barron County Jailer, incumbent Aaron Shirley, Larry Poteet, and Hunter Jones. You can watch videos of their full conversations at GlasgowNews1.com, and you can also listen to those interviews on Saturday morning on WCLU. You can also view his interviews with judge executive candidates and sheriff's candidates at GlasgowNews1.com under the local news menu. A single vehicle crash on Leslie Avenue on Thursday knocked out power in the area of Glasgow for several hours. It disrupted power as far away as the square as EPV personnel worked to repair a utility pole destroyed in the crash. Leslie Avenue was also closed for several hours as the plant board crews had to jackhammer the pole from the sidewalk before they could replace it. They also had to attach all the wiring to the new pole. For full details on these stories and more local coverage throughout the day, visit GlasgowNews1.com. I'm Chris Houchins.
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10: Sunny, breezy, and much warmer today with a high around 80. Increasing clouds with a shower possible tonight, a low of 63. Scattered showers Saturday and a high of 84. From the News 40 Weather Center, I'm WNKY Weather Chief Chris Allen.
11: I pledge allegiance to the flag of the United States of America and to the republic for which it stands, one nation, under God, indivisible, with liberty and justice for all.
0: Willie 94.1 salutes our country and honors those who serve and have served to keep America safe and free. Thank you. Here's the national anthem of the United States of America.

0: It's time for the Real Trader on Willie 94.1. Buy, sell, deal, trade, give away. 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No fresh meat. No strong language. No business. And now let's get to it. It's the Real Trader on Willie 94.1.
1: Yeah, buddy. Friday morning on the Big Willie. Glad to be with you. Let's get after it. What do you say? What do you hear? What do you say? 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The SCRTC Real Trader Hotline is 629-4941. You can also email us by going to willie941.com. Let's start on the phone line, though. Good morning. You're live.
2: Yes, good morning. My daughter is having a yard sale at 77 Howard Road in Glasgow off of New Bowling Green Road, and it is her yard is just loaded down with everything. So if anybody's looking for something, I'm sure she's got it. She should be up and ready to go within the next hour. She's been putting everything out since yesterday. And if you're looking for some great deals for the 6880 yard sale, you might want to stop by there.
1: 77 Howard Road?
2: Yes, sir.
1: Today?
2: And it'll be today and tomorrow and part of Sunday.
1: Okay.
2: All right. Thank you very much.
1: Thank you. All right. There you go. Yard sale. 77 Howard Road for the next 3 days. Real Trader, good morning.
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1: All right. Where are you located?
3: Glasgow.
1: All right. Thank you for the call.
3: Uh-huh. 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
4: Good morning. How are you this morning?
1: Fine. How about yourself?
4: Oh, doing wonderful, wonderful, wonderful. 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Never been used. It's still brand new. 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They can give me a call at 270-218-1220.
1: Where are you located?
4: Hart County.
1: All right. Thank you very much.
4: Have a good one.
1: You too. Truck bed trailer, antique window weights, 300 pieces of log siding in Hart County, 218-1220. 218-1220. Real Trader on the Big Willie for Friday. That means Opry giveaway later in the morning. This hour, someone will win tickets to the Opry. Tomorrow and this evening. So tonight and tomorrow, Fountain Run Barbecue Festival kicking off as well. Great weather for that. If you're heading out for the event, for sure.
5: You've got mail.
1: Steve has a rear tine tiller, 5-horsepower motor from Lowe's. 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
6: Yeah, good morning. 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And got a 14-foot flat-bottom John boat with a 25-horse electric start Yamaha hand-control motor on the back. 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I thank you.
1: Thank you. SCRTC Real Trader Hotline, good morning.
7: Yeah, good morning. I've got about 20 Avon beer stands I'd like to sell. 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My number is 563-6973.
1: And where are you located?
7: And near Smith's Grove.
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1: Okay. 563-6973.
7: Yes, sir. Thank you.
1: Uh-huh. Beer steins. My uncle collected the Budweiser ones, and I have like four of them. After four, I decided I don't need any more of these. I keep them in the cabinet. I don't know that they'll ever have any use. Real Trader, good morning.
8: Yes, I have a Miller's welder and generator for sale, and I also have a Bobcat skid steer for sale. And my number is 270-749-4232, and I'm in Barron County near Park City.
1: All right, Bobcat skid steer, welder, generator.
8: Right.
1: All right, good deal. Thank you.
8: Appreciate it. Thank you.
1: Phone number on those is 749-4232. Real Trader, good morning.
9: Hey, good morning. I like to put something on there today. I have one of them outside the iron table and chair sets. It's got one of the round tables. It's got a side table, a smaller one. And it's got three of the iron chairs. It's really, really old. I mean, real old. And I want to get rid of it. I'm asking $150 for it. And I'm located in Glasgow, and it's 270-834-9619. It's really heavy.
1: I bet. In Glasgow.
9: Yeah, it's like the small chairs, you know. Yeah. But, I mean, it's like really, really old.
1: I've got a set like that in my yard, but they look like that, but they're aluminum.
9: Yeah, these are really heavy iron, yeah.
1: Yeah, the wind won't blow yours over.
9: No, it's got the square, like the old screws in it. I mean, it's probably at least almost 100 years old, probably.
1: Oh, wow, that's great. Okay, 834-9619.
9: Yep. All right, thank you.
1: Thank you. Yeah, the in-laws gave us that set. It's decorative. But that right there, what that fella's talking about, heavy duty, old school craftsmanship. Real Trader, good morning.
10: Yeah, I've got an item I need to put on there, please.
1: Sure.
10: It's a virtual reality headset, the Meta 2, for $140. Can reach me at 270-223-7173.
1: 223-7173?
10: Yes, sir.
1: Hey, they got Pac-Man on that thing?
10: I don't know what all is on that thing. We upgraded, so I have the 2 for sale.
1: Understood. What game do you play on it?
10: I don't play any. The kids do.
1: Got it. Do they look crazy while they're playing it?
10: They do.
1: Yeah, my youngster wanted one of those, and I just kept kicking the can down the road long enough. I think she forgot about it.
10: I got you.
1: But, hey, man, we want to sell yours. People love those things. VR Meta 2 headset. Yep. Where are you located?
10: Bowling Green.
1: In BG. Oh, boy. Okay. In BG, 223-7173.
10: Yes, sir.
1: 10-4, we got you, partner. Thank you.
10: Thank you.
1: They should put Pac-Man on there, or Galaga. That'd be a good one. I don't know how it would work. I have seen the Galaga with like a 10-foot, 10x10 screen. They had that at the big mall in Nashville. We went to watch the movies, and we dipped into that Dave and Buster's. And I almost sat down to play that thing. But then I thought, nah. I'll never be able to do it the way I would have done it on an Atari or otherwise. All right, we've had a solid start to the show so far. Phone line is open for you at 629-4941. Yesterday, you heard in the news there the single car accident that took out the power. We were all working away in the afternoon and pretty much just about done with the day as far as the things to prep for today. See, when I get off the air today, I will begin a process in which I make sure everything's ready for Saturday, Sunday, Monday, and then go back to the house late this afternoon. And we were all doing that, and then just bang, the most violent power outage I'd ever heard in the building. Normally, just things kind of go bzz, bzz, and fade out. This sounded like somebody dropped something on the building. Turns out it was that accident. I don't know. I hope the driver is okay over there. But scrambled behind the scenes, and some folks doing some great work. I got to send a round of applause out to our engineer. He did some work on the computer from another state. Yeah, he was in another state, got on the computer, and was able to fix some things behind the scenes for the Big Willie and get us back on the air not too long before the final night of the auction last night. So shout out to our engineer, Calvin. Great job, buddy. Real Trader, good morning.
11: Good morning. My name is Jeremiah, and I'm looking for a Samsung Galaxy S device, the S23 or newer. Just good working condition. If the screen's a little busted, that'd be fine. My number is 270-202-2284. Thank you.
1: 202-2284.
11: Yes, sir. 202-2284. That's me.
1: Thank you for the call. He's looking for a Samsung Galaxy S23 or newer. 202-2284. 202-2284 on that. Some other things happening this weekend. Don't forget those free sports physicals are tomorrow, 7:30 to 10. Get the paperwork at KHSAA. Fill it out. Be there, 7:30 to 10, grades 5 through 12. Save yourself some money. A physical is not something that, is cheap. I think it was probably $50 back when I was playing sports, and that's been a long time ago. I don't know what it would be now, but this free event sponsored by TJ Sampson Rehab and Sports Medicine happens tomorrow from 7:30 until 10. TJ Health Pavilion Rehab Department, that is tomorrow. And then on Monday, Roadmap to Retirement at the library in Glasgow. No matter what age you may be, it's never too late to start planning for a little retirement action. That's happening Monday, 6 to 7 p.m. at the library. For more information on that, you can contact Janet at 842-4236. 842-4236. All right. Email box is clean. So we'll make a clean break to this commercial timeout. More of The Real Trader on the way.
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1: Good morning. I've got some marbles I'd like to put on the trailer.
0: Marbles?
1: I think they're out of Virginia, was made in Virginia. And I've got a 1936 baby stroller, original paint, good condition, and a 1936 high chair. These are actual kids, so they're not toys. 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
0: All right, thank you.
1: Thank you.
0: Some antiques there. Marbles, baby stroller, and a high chair. 579-2717. Real Trader, good morning.
2: Good morning. How are you this morning?
0: All right. What about you?
2: Oh, just loving this weather, brother. Loving this weather.
0: Agreed.
2: Yeah. Hey, this morning I got a trucker's special. Good deal on something this morning. Goes on a semi-truck. It's a big stand-up toolbox. Got three big doors. It's for, like, to hang your chains and boomers and a dry box. And it bolts right behind the cab of your semi onto your frame. Right? And I've got $300 on that, and it's in good shape. It's all aluminum. It's not heavy. 270-996-8286, and I can send pictures if they need it.
0: All right. Where are you?
2: I'm in my house for you.
0: All right.
2: Thanks. Thank you.
0: Thank you, sir. Have a good one. Out in Hicesville, a toolbox for a semi-truck, 996-8286. You can kind of visualize that. Bolts right on the cab. And he's in Hicesville with that. Real Trader, good morning. Good morning. 629-4941. Lines are open for you here at the Big Willie. Don't forget election night coverage coming Tuesday on WCLU. We'll talk more about it. Real Trader.
3: Yeah, I got a 165 Massey Ferguson tractor. It's a diesel. It's got a 203 Perkins in it. We just overhauled the engine in it. It's got tons of new parts on it, man. It's been through a couple times, and I'm asking $6,000 for it if anybody's interested. My number's 270-246-1793.
0: And where's that tractor at?
3: Bee Spring, Kentucky.
0: 10-4.
3: Appreciate it.
0: Appreciate you. Thanks. Out in Bee Spring, 165 Massey Ferguson tractor. You heard him talking about the overhaul that's been done on that thing. If it's something you need, the phone number is 246-1793. Real Trader, good morning.
4: Morning, Mac.
0: Hey there, Mr. Haywood.
4: This morning, I still have that camper topper. And it's for a long bed, long wide bed. It's white, got all the windows in it, and a sliding front window and everything. Pretty nice topper.
0: Yeah.
4: And I've got some mini bikes and some parts and frames and wheels. And I have some mini back engines, several of them, from like a 4 horse up to like a 7.5 horse. And I've got a riding mower. It's a white riding mower. And it needs a gas tank, but I put a new carburetor on it. It was like $30. I ordered it off the internet. And the old mower runs good. It's good look, decent looking old mower. Somebody needs a good mower today. It needs a gas tank, but it runs real good. I'll take $50 for it and I can come get it. It's in my way, real bad in my way. And I got some other things around here, probably some old chairs and stuff like that. Maybe a table and chairs for the yard, a steel one, you know, pretty good set. And they can call me down here at Haywood, back at the 646-6334. I got this old phone back on.
0: Okay.
4: Got my old number back, so 646-6334. We thank you much, man. Have a good weekend.
0: You too, buddy. Thank you. Camper shell, mini bikes and parts, some side shaft engines, riding mower, and a table and chair set for outside, 646-6334, and he is in Haywood, as always. Unmistakable voice. All right, it is the Real Trader here on the Big Willie. Back to the phones. You're live. Good morning.
5: Good morning. Yeah, I got some metal roofing. It's never been used, and it's ranges in length from 10 to 20 foot. I think there's like 140 feet of it. I like $160.
0: All right.
5: And number 270-670-5989. And in Glasgow.
0: Okie doke. Thank you.
5: Thank you, bud.
0: In Glasgow, metal roofing that has not been previously used at 670-5989. Real Trader, good morning.
6: Yes, I got a 3-year-old Craftsman mower, riding mower that's 18 horsepower. It's in really good condition, and I'm asking $600 for it. And the phone number is 270-404-4983. I'm in Glasgow.
0: Thank you for the call. Let's not forget to turn down our radios on the call in. He's got the Craftsman mower, 404-4983 in Glasgow. You can pick that mower up. 8:37 at the Real Trader here on the Big Willie, and this morning we send a salute out to the community of Nobob, population unknown. Salute! We'll be right back.
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4: 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Good morning.
5: Hey, good morning. I just haven't listened to you. Is the trader on right now?
4: Yeah, you're on there, brother. You're live.
5: Oh, okay. Probably carry better suit.
4: Let's go ahead and start again. You cut out.
5: Oh, I'm sorry. I have a solid cherry bedroom suit. The bed frame is a full size. And my number is 246-0520. And I'll take $150 for it.
4: Where is it located?
5: I am in South Collegiate.
4: All right. We got
5: you. Thank you so much.
4: Thank you.
5: Thank you, sir. Have a great day.
4: You too. Edmondson County.

0: Shally Bate. 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
1: Good morning, Mac. I'm looking for a full size bed. I'd like to have a box spring mattress, you know, if it's in good shape, or look at taking a whole suit, either one. And you can call me at 774-1975.
0: 774-1975. Now, the caller just before you had a full size Cherry bedroom suit.
1: Okay. Could I get his number?
0: Certainly. 246-0520.
1: 0520.
0: Yes, sir.
1: All right. All right. Thank you.
0: Thank you. Well, that might end up being just a natural bell ringer. We'll see what happens. I like when that happens, though. Someone calls with something, and then someone calls looking for that same thing right afterwards. It's what we do on the show. We make those connections. We're going to connect somebody with tickets to the Grand Ole Opry in just a few. We are not very far away from Opry Clue number 3. And the way that works, for those who are joining us maybe for the first time, we'll read the final clue, and then caller 7 will have the opportunity to call in. If you hit number 7, you can tell us who we've been talking about all week. And normally on Fridays, and this is no exception, today is going to be the same, the Friday clue will kind of give it away. So we're getting ready to do that in just a moment. Just want to leave the phone line open just for a second longer. Before we get into our Opry Clue comeback,

our recap. It's been a busy morning. Most phone calls we've had in a couple of weeks. Good stuff. We call it freight train rolling when that happens.

0: Opry clue number three. This Opry member has numerous hits such as Almost Home, Redneck Yacht Club, International Harvester, and Little Bit of Life. That is Opry clue number three. Caller seven has a chance to win those Opry tickets when we come back on The Real Trader. Recap straight ahead as well. Don't go anywhere.
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0: Yeah, buddy, Real Trader, Willie 94.1, presented by Toyota of Bowling Green, along with Elmore Realty and Auction, Ken Davis Produce, Joseph A. Wade, and Studel Financial Services. The SCRTC Real Trader Hotline is 629-4941. Wes is on the line with us this morning. Good morning, Wes.
9: Good morning.
0: Buddy, I am
9: know the phone lines had to have been jammed up. You made it through. Your caller's 7. Are you ready to play for these Opry tickets?
10: Well, I'm going to give it a shot.
9: All right, I'm going to give that clue one more time here. Opry clue number 3 for this week. This Opry member has numerous hits, such as Almost Home, Redneck Yacht Club, International Harvester, and A Little Bit of Life. For a trip to the Grand Ole Opry, Wes, who are we talking about?
10: I'm going to say Greg Morgan.
9: Say it one more time.
10: Craig Morgan.
9: Craig Morgan. That's it. Craig Morgan is who we were looking for, and Craig Morgan is going to be back at the Opry stage for Salute the Troops. That show is Tuesday night with Lauren Elena, John Conley, and more. 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Wes, we appreciate you listening in. We appreciate all those things. And listen, you could pick your prize up after 10 a.m. this morning. Now, do you know where we're located?
10: Yes, sir, in Glasgow.
9: That's right, down on the square, and we'll get the paperwork to get the ball rolling towards getting you down to Nashville, okay?
10: Hey, I appreciate it.
9: We appreciate you, sir. Have a great weekend. Great job.

All right, we started the show with a yard sale at 77 Howard Road going on today, tomorrow, and part of Sunday. In Glasgow, a 50-inch television, I believe she said it was a smart TV, 579-3246. In Hart County, a truck bed trailer, antique window weights, 300 pieces of log siding, 218-1220. 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In Smith's Grove, 20 Avon beer steins, 2 kerosene lamps, 563-6973. 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In Collibiate, cherry bedroom suit, full size, 246-0520. And right after that, the final call for items today, gentlemen, looking for a full size bed at 774-1975. That's the recap. That caps off the week. All right, everybody, we love you. God bless the USA. God bless our troops around the world. God bless you. Thanks for listening to The Real Trader. Chris Allen is next, and you know that I'll catch you down the trail. Have a great weekend.

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1: News. I'm Therese Crowley. President Trump gaggles with reporters on Air Force One, clearly satisfied with his two-day meeting with China's President Xi.
2: The farmers are going to be very happy. They're going to be buying billions of dollars of soybeans.
1: Fox's Mark Meredith.
3: Two leaders talked a lot about trade while he was over there. The president says he left China with a commitment that it'll spend a lot more of its money on American products, from Boeing airplanes to soybeans. The president says bringing CEOs along with him helps sell America.
4: We have about 30 of the biggest business leaders in the world, biggest everything, you know, I mean, you name it. From chips to planes to everything.
1: And China says they reached common understanding.
2: On Iran, it's very interesting. You feel strongly they can't have a nuclear weapon. He said that very strongly. They cannot have a nuclear weapon, and he wants them to open up the strait.
1: Last day on the job for Fed Chair Jerome Powell. 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
8: Sunny, breezy, and much warmer today with a high around 80. Increasing clouds with a shower possible tonight, a low of 63. Scattered showers Saturday and a high of 84. From the News 40 Weather Center, I'm WNKY Weather Chief Chris Allen.
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It's a finally Friday here at Willie 94.1. Good morning, Chris Allen here with you until 2 with all the great country. Boy, have I got some good, just really good stuff lined up for you to kick off your weekend, like this one from J.D. Fricky, Down to My Last Broken Heart on Willie 94.1.

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0: This is when Dolly was really coming into her country pop era, 1979, in a Carol Bayer Sager song. You're the Only One. Here on Willie, 94.1, Chris Allen on a Finally Friday. Coming up, Tracy Lawrence, Terry Clark, and Ronnie Millsap. Hey, you may be the only one that's not going to be at Murder and Merriment. Well, you might be the only one. It's an interactive dinner mystery. It's coming up Saturday. Well, tomorrow. Wow, this is tomorrow, the 16th. Yeah, that's tomorrow. Doors open at 6, dinner at 7. Tickets are $40, and it's going to be held at the Cave Area Conference Center. To buy tickets, just go to GlasgowNews1.com.
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10: Cash hogs are expected to open steady to lower. Good morning. I'm Megan Grebner with the Brownfield Commodity Open. Expect a relatively slow day for direct cash hog business. Processors have pulled back on their procurement efforts. We saw that on Thursday. Prices pushed lower. There wasn't a lot of negotiated trade. Now, there are ample supplies of market-ready hogs available, which puts demand in the spotlight. Now, there have been some bright spots when it comes to global demand for U.S. pork, but there are still long-term concerns that linger. Summer grilling season is just around the corner, which could help provide a boost to domestic demand. Pork values closed higher Thursday, up 52 cents at $96.55. Ribs and loins were up sharply. Bellies were down just a penny, while butts, picnics, and hams were all lower. Estimated hog slaughter was 464,000 head, down 20,000 on the weekend, down more than 15,000 on the year. And boxed beef finished the day mixed with light and moderate demand for moderate offerings. I'm Megan Grebner, Brownfield Ag News.
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0: 1980, Ronnie Millsap, and a big number one for him, My Heart. Here on Willie 94.1 with Chris Allen on a Finally Friday, Alan Jackson, George Strait, and Joe Diffie still ahead. Speaking of hearts, yesterday I had to have an MRI on my heart. Now, not to worry, there's no worries. It's just a checkup. My cardiologist wanted to see, you know, if I actually had one. And it was there. It was there. I won't know the results for a while, but he said, yeah, you do have one. But after about 2 hours being in that thing, oh my goodness. I'm not claustrophobic, but if you've ever had an MRI, it was, you know, it was just such an experience. But then, you know, the best part, I had this music going in my headphones the whole time, and it got me through.
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0: yeah, I got one of those Texas-sized heartaches. You know, it's bigger than everything else. 1998, it's Joe Diffie on Willie 94.1 with Chris Allen on a finally Friday. And coming up in the 10 o'clock hour, oh, speaking of heartaches, Gary Morris is headed for one. Doug Stone is trying to think too much about this. David Lee Murphy is going to go loco, but Hank Jr.'s got good friends, good whiskey, and good loving, so everything's going to be great. Next hour on Willie 94.1.
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1: Fox News, I'm CJ Papa. President Trump spending part of his time flying home from China, chatting with reporters on Air Force One. He was asked if China's leader gave him a commitment to help reopen the Strait of Hormuz.
2: I'm not asking for any favors, because when you ask for favors, you have to do favors in return.
1: And President Trump believes this about China's President Xi when it comes to the waterway.
2: I think he will. I think automatically he'd like to see it opened up.
1: The sound bites from White House video. Before he did leave China, the president sat down with Fox's Brett Baer.
3: Did you underestimate the pain tolerance that Iran has?
2: I didn't underestimate anything. We hit them unbelievably hard.
1: Well, today is the final day on the job as the head of the Federal Reserve. Jay Powell, he'll remain on the Board of Governors, something that has not happened for nearly a decade. Wall Street down big at this hour. 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
9: It's going to be a sunny, breezy, and warmer afternoon with a high around 80, becoming cloudy tonight with showers by early tomorrow morning, a low of 63, and then scattered showers and a few thunderstorms Saturday, a high of 84. From the News 40 Weather Center, I'm WNKY Weather Chief Chris Allen.
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Good morning. It's just after 10 a.m. on a finally Friday. Chris Allen, your TV weatherman, here with you to kick off the weekend at Willie 94.1 until 2 o'clock this afternoon. How about we get some music going? Yeah, now, why didn't I think of that? Thank you, Doug Stone, for reminding me. Thank you.

0: For Hank Jr., that's the trifecta of life. Good friends, good whiskey, good lovin'. Here on Willie 94.1, big hit there from 1990. Coming up, Dwight Yoakam, Carrie Underwood, and Sawyer Brown. Well, if you'd like to be around good friends, then you need to be at the 37th Annual Fountain Run Barbecue Festival. It starts today. Yeah, today. Lots of food, of course. Barbecue, of course. Vendors, live music, kids' activities, a parade, a dog show, 5K, silent auction, a cruise in. I've been a part of all of this years past there in Fountain Run, and it is phenomenal. If you would like to learn more about the 37th Annual Fountain Run Barbecue Festival today and tomorrow, head over to GlasgowNews1.com.
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Now, this is how Hank would have done it. 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

0: Sawyer Brown from 1992, and Some Girls Do. Willie 94.1. Chris Allen on a finally Friday here on a Friday morning until 2 this afternoon. Coming up, David Allen Coe, Exile, and Leroy Parnell. Well, as you know, none of us have time to do what we really want to do about having fun. And, well, whether girls do or boys do, we just don't. We just don't. We don't have time to do anything. And a poll of 5,000 U.S. adults commissioned by Dave & Buster's showed that 48% of the nation feels like their overall life is currently lacking in fun, and 12% can't even remember the last time they had a full free day just to have fun, and they wish they could just do something different. But here's my question. Here's what I want to know. Is this just a lure to get me into Dave and Buster's? Because it's working.
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I had my guitar on my back. When a stranger stopped beside me in an antique Cadillac.

it's a long, hard ride. Then he cried just south of Nashville, and he turned that car around. He said, this is where you get off, boy, because I'm going back to Alabama. As I stepped out of that Cadillac, I said, mister, many thanks. He said, you don't have to call me mister, mister. The whole world.

Garth, Kix and Ronnie, Hank, George, Shania, the legendary country artists you know on a first name basis are here and helping us make country great again on Willie 94.1.

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0: What kind of fool do you think I am to not know that that's Leroy Parnell from 1992? I mean, come on. I knew that. Willie 94.1 with Chris Allen on a finally Friday. Here we go into the 10 o'clock hour, next hour, and boy, do I have some good stuff here. Let me see. I'm looking down the list. Okay, we're going to have a Coca-Cola and a smile with Mamel Tillis. Then Tanya Tucker is going to love us like she used to. Chris Ledoux, well, he doesn't know what to do with a cowboy, but we'll figure it out. Alabama's going to be here. Yep, here. And then Alan Jackson, he's going to give a little bitty.
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4: It's time for birthdays and anniversaries here on the Big Willie. Happy birthday wishes going out to Linda Darricott, as well as Freddie Joe Wilkerson. Happy birthday, Lolita Johnson and Kathy Blanton. Happy 15th birthday to Gabriella Boyd. Happy birthday wishes for Alex

0: Bahia, as well as Kevin Newberry. Happy 36th birthday to Holly Scott, and a big happy birthday to Barbara Roark. We also celebrate 55 years of Wedded Bliss. Nate and Sue Mills, congratulations. This is the Big Willie 94.1.
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1: I'm Therese Crowley. Big deals with China on farmers' soybeans and Boeing jets. President Trump with details flying home on Air Force One.
2: The number of trade deals, actually. The president saying this trip was a success. The president says he made several trade deals and solidified the relationship. So now China respects the United States again. The president saying that artificial intelligence was a big topic. Listen.
3: And we're leading by a lot, but they're second and they're very strong. And we talk about possibly working together for guardrails.
1: Fox's Edward Lawrence, and China says they reached common understandings, including Iran cannot have a nuclear weapon and they want the Strait of Hormuz open. L.A. Mayor hopeful Nithya Raman struck out on her city council plan to ban backyard barbecues on red flag fire days, blocked by fellow member Monica Rodriguez. Raman is running third. 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
8: It's going to be a sunny, breezy, and warmer afternoon with a high around 80. Becoming cloudy tonight with showers by early tomorrow morning, a low of 63. And then scattered showers and a few thunderstorms Saturday, a high of 84. From the News 40 Weather Center, I'm WNKY Weather Chief Chris Allen.
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Welcome to the 10 o'clock hour here on this Friday morning. Chris Allen, Willie 94.1. It's a finally Friday. The weekend is here. Here comes Tanya Tucker asking, why don't you love me like you used to? Huh?

0: And here we are on Willie 94.1 with Alabama from 1991 and a song that was written by Beth Nielsen Chapman, big Nashville songwriter. But the co-writer of this song is, well, you know this guy, Vince Gill. Yeah. Wow. It's Alabama. Willie 94.1 with Chris Allen on a finally Friday. Still to come, I've got Alan Jackson, Tim McGraw, and T. Graham Brown. You know, here we are talking about the third, can you believe, the 30th anniversary celebration of Barron River Animal Welfare Association? That's right. Their 30th anniversary celebration is Saturday, July 25th. Cave City Convention Center. This is going to be a nice evening of dining and celebration. If you would like to be a part of it and buy tickets, go to GlasgowNews1.com.
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0: The first of three consecutive number ones for T. Graham Brown, 1986 in Hell and High Water. Willie, 94.1 with Chris Allen on a Finally Friday. Toby Keith, Janie Fricke, the Mavericks, just ahead. I'm telling you, you may have to go through a little bit of high water, depending on, you know, the rain, if they get rain in Crater of Diamond State Park in Arkansas. I think they're a bit parched right now like we are. But if you visit Crater of Diamond State Park in Arkansas to find a diamond, you find one, you get to keep it. Come hell or high water. 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

0: 104.1 with Chris Allen on a finally Friday. Coming up, it is the lunch hour. That's right, and I'm serving up some good stuff like Reba McEntire, John Michael Montgomery, Tracy Byrd, Conway Twitty, Randy Travis, Confederate Railroad. Woo! We got a plate full of stuff. Next hour on Willie 94.1.
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4: It's time for birthdays and anniversaries here on the Big Willie. Happy birthday wishes going out to Linda Darricott, as well as Freddie Joe Wilkerson. Happy birthday, Lolita Johnson and Kathy Blanton. Happy 15th birthday to Gabriella Boyd. Happy birthday wishes for Alex Spahia, as well as Kevin Newberry. Happy 36th birthday to Holly Scott. And a big happy birthday to Barbara Roark. We also celebrate 55 years of wedded bliss. Nate and Sue Mills, congratulations. 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
1: Willie 94.1 is proud to be in the land of the free and the home of the brave. It's noon. 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

0: Tiana DeLosi. President Trump is on his way back from a two-day summit with the leader of China where they talk trade, Taiwan, and Iran.
1: It is foreign policy dominating the day after the summit. The president says two major issues of mutual concern came up. First, Taiwan, which China claims as its own. The president said he made no firm commitment on what the U.S. would do if China were to invade Taiwan. And when it comes to Iran, the president says China wants to help end the conflict.
0: That's Fox's Mark Meredith. Meantime, it's election eve in Louisiana, where a hotly contested Republican primary is shaping up.
2: Louisiana Senator Bill Cassidy faces an uphill re-election battle as one of the few Republicans to vote in favor of convicting President Trump during his second impeachment. Cassidy faces Louisiana State Treasurer John Fleming and Louisiana Congresswoman Julia Letlow.
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8: It's going to be a sunny, breezy, and warmer afternoon with a high around 80. Becoming cloudy tonight with showers by early tomorrow morning, a low of 63. And then scattered showers and a few thunderstorms Saturday, a high of 84. From the News 40 Weather Center, I'm WNKY Weather Chief Chris Allen.
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Willie 94.1. Welcome into the lunch hour with Chris Allen on a finally Friday. Yeah, the weekend is here, and boy, this lunch hour, well, I'm just telling you, it's got some good stuff. I swear, it really does. I don't like to swear, but I will swear on this. Here's John Michael Montgomery, Willie 94.1.

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0: 56 years ago in 1970, while recording the song, Conway Twitty felt dissatisfied with the opening line he had written. After all, it's his song. Then record producer Owen Bradley suggested that Conway speak the first line. "Hello, darling. Nice to see you." And then sing it out from there. Well, the result was a instant hit and a hook that no one could forget. Conway Twitty, "Hello, Darling" from 1970. Willie 94.1 and Chris Allen on a Finally Friday. Randy Travis, Confederate Railroad, and Vince Gill coming up next here in the Lunch Hour. Don't go away.
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6: Lynn Davis is a consulting dairy nutritionist, soybean processor, and dairy farm owner. He says Hyolaic soybeans are included in feed rations as a source of protein and energy, and they can positively impact milk fat production.
9: And soybeans typically are roasted before they're fed to dairy cows. And the main reason that they're roasted is to destroy some anti-nutritional factors and also improve the digestibility of the protein fraction in the soybeans. So one of the businesses that I've been involved in since 1991 is roasting soybeans, in addition to my capacity as a consulting dairy nutritionist. So we've had a lot of experience with this.
6: Davis says roasting can be a sensitive process, but producers shouldn't overlook its benefits.
9: The main components to that are time and temperature. Typically, the soybeans are roasted at about 300 degrees Fahrenheit, plus or minus 10 degrees, for a period of approximately 2 minutes. And then the beans are moved into a steeping bin, and the steeping process really holds that temperature and allows that heat to penetrate to the center of the soybeans.
6: Andy says,
9: and that process changes the chemistry of the protein, and it makes it more valuable to the cow. It creates a bypass protein source from that and delivers the high quality amino acids of that soybean to the small intestine of the cow, where it can be digested and absorbed and helps to enhance milk production.
6: Davis says then the soybeans will need to be cooled.
9: The final component to that is that the soybeans need to be cooled after the steeping process. So this Maillard reaction that we're creating with the heat is shut off, so we don't damage the protein. If the soybeans are heated too much or too long, the protein can be damaged and be made less available to the cows.
6: He says producers should work with a nutritionist to help identify products that are properly roasted. For more information, visit can.ussoy.org/dairy. I'm Kellen Havikin, and this has been Managing for Profit on Brownfield, a content partnership with United Soy.
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0: I love the video which features George Jones on a John Deere tractor headed for the golf course. Of course, to play golf with Vince Gill. 1993, one more last chance. Willie 94.1 with Chris Allen on a finally Friday. And in the lunch hour still to come, Merle Haggard, Sylvia, Joe Diffie. Speaking of last chances, one in three wives would wish that their husband would hold their hands more. Yeah, they do. It's true. I guess reaching 5 inches to the left remains the ultimate test of male athletic endurance. Surviving a 30-year mortgage? Well, that's easy. Interlocking fingers in public? It's a terrifying high-stakes gamble.
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0: When the earth is spinning round, things come undone, says Joe Diffie from 1994, Third Rock from the Sun, here on Willie 94.1. Chris Allen, on a finally Friday, I've got one more hour. And in that hour, let me tell you, Willie Nelson, Vern Gosden, Mark Chestnut, Leanne Rimes, Shenandoah, Brad Paisley, George Strait, Neil McCoy, Dwight Yoakam. Wow, you gotta be here at Willie 94.1.
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6: It's time for birthdays and anniversaries here on the Big Willie. Happy birthday wishes going out to Linda Darricott, as well as Freddie Joe Wilkerson. Happy birthday, Lolita Johnson and Kathy Blanton. Happy 15th birthday to Gabriella Boyd. Happy birthday wishes for Alex Spahia, as well as Kevin Newberry. Happy 36th birthday to Holly Scott, and a big happy birthday to Barbara Roark. We also celebrate 55 years of Wedded Bliss, Nate and Sue Mills. Congratulations. 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
1: I'm Therese Crowley. President Trump on Air Force One from China, refueling in Alaska, says while China's President Xi agrees the Strait of Hormuz should be open and Iran should not have a nuclear weapon.
2: I'm not asking for any favors, because when you ask for favors, you have to do favors in return.
1: Calls his trip fantastic with a lot of good deals, 200 Boeing jets, billions in American soybeans. Iran's foreign minister says the U.S. cannot hope to defeat Iran and claims the regime wants genuine negotiations with indications it's choking on its oil. While FBI agents are training at the Redstone, Alabama facility on jamming drone strikes.
3: Work to keep Americans safe at the World Cup and America 250 and beyond is happening here at this facility. Another group of state and local law enforcement officers will be graduating the FBI's counter-drone training school.
1: Fox's Nate Foy. 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
10: It's going to be a sunny, breezy, and warmer afternoon with a high around 80, becoming cloudy tonight with showers by early tomorrow morning, a low of 63, and then scattered showers and a few thunderstorms Saturday, a high of 84. From the News 40 Weather Center, I'm WNKY Weather Chief Chris Allen.
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It's a finally Friday and the final hour with Chris Allen here on Willie 94.1 here to kick off the weekend. Hey, this isn't my first dog and pony show. I've got a bunch of them lined up. Well, you just name it. TV, radio, it doesn't matter. There's Vern Gosden. It's not his first rodeo. Willie 94.1.

0: She was only 13 back in 1996 when Leanne Rimes recorded Blue. Willie 94.1 with Chris Allen on a Finally Friday. Coming up, Shenandoah, Brad Paisley, and George Strait. You won't be blue if you attend the first ever Moonshiners Run charity motorcycle run in Berksville, Sunday, June 7th. It's going to leave from the Southern Kentucky Distillery in Berksville, and it's going to raise money for a good cause, Bleeding Disorders of Kentucky. You've got registration at 8 a.m., kickstands up at 11, food trucks and live music there. Again, Sunday, June 7th. If you would like more information, head on over to GlasgowNews1.com.
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7: I'm Brent Barnett on Brownfield. A commodities economist says the U.S. and China trade summit didn't have much new information for U.S. agriculture, and grain traders are disappointed. Arlen Suderman is with StoneX Group.
8: Markets had expectations of concrete deals coming out of this. They didn't see that.
7: U.S. Trade Representative Jamison Greer told Bloomberg in an interview on Friday that China has agreed to buy more than, quote, double-digit billions in ag products over the next 3 years. Suderman says that's nothing new, and it would be easy for China to follow through on. However,
8: it can mean 10 million or 10 billion, or it can mean 99 billion. That's a big range with huge implications. I still expect to see some more ag business coming out of it. I don't expect them to buy 25 million metric tons.
7: A member of the U.S. House Ag Committee says staffing levels at the USDA continue to draw concern. Illinois Democratic Representative Nikki Budzinski tells Brownfield.
9: We had a closed-door conversation with the USDA around their reorganization. We're seeing dramatic cuts to staffing levels. We know that some offices, especially the Farm Service Agency, has seen about a 24% staff reduction.
7: The administration says the reorganization is aimed at reducing waste and moving the offices closer to producers. A field crops entomologist says increased alfalfa weevil pressure this season could be a result of control failures. Chris DeFonso is with Michigan State University.
10: It was cold enough that the weather model said that egg hatch was just starting on weevils. So if you sprayed a couple weeks ago and you're seeing weevils now, it might be that these are new ones that hatched in the meantime that you sprayed a little too early.
7: I'm Brent Barnett with Brownfield.
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0: It was only his second number one single ever, George Strait from 1983, and a fire I can't put out. Willie 94.1 on a Finally Friday with Chris Allen. On the way, Neil McCoy, Dwight Yoakam, Tim McGraw, and John Connolly.
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We're making country great again on Willie 94.1.

0: She never, ever lets it go to her heart. Tim McGraw wrapping up a finally Friday here at Willie 94.1. Wow, we're done already. It's the weekend. But you know what? I love the weekend. I know you guys do too. Just time to power down and do something fun. You know, I'm going to relax a little, maybe do something fun this week. I love what I do. You know, TV, weather, radio, podcasts, social media, the whole thing. But sometimes I just need to power down. You guys understand that, right? But I'll be right back here Monday morning at 9 a.m. with more great country on Willie 94.1. Chris Allen saying, God bless.
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1: I'm John Saucier. President Trump's on the way back to the United States, wrapping up his visit to China, meeting with their president Xi Jinping. Speaking aboard Air Force One reporters, President Trump was asked if the two talked about lifting sanctions on Chinese companies who buy Iranian oil.
2: Well, we talked about that, and I'm going to make a decision over the next few days. We did talk about that.
1: The sounds courtesy of White House video. China stopped buying U.S. oil last May after imposing a 20% tariff on U.S. crude oil during this trade war. The World Health Organization with an update on a hantavirus outbreak that impacted a cruise ship. WHO Director General Dr. Tedros Adhanom Ghebreyesus says as of today, there are a total of 10 cases been reported, including 3 deaths, but no need to panic, he says.
3: WHO repeats that the risk from this event to the global population is low.
1: In the United States, the CDC says there's no known cases of the hantavirus. 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
8: It's going to be a sunny, breezy, and warmer afternoon with a high around 80. Becoming cloudy tonight with showers by early tomorrow morning, a low of 63. And then scattered showers and a few thunderstorms Saturday, a high of 84. From the News 40 Weather Center, I'm WNKY Weather Chief Chris Allen.
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Love in the First Degree from Alabama. Hello there. Goodness gracious, my friend. We made it to a Friday. How about that? TGIF. I'm Jim West. Good afternoon. Here's Trisha and her first big hit.

0: doesn't matter. It's 5 o'clock somewhere.
1: It's always on 5 in Margaritaville, come to think of it.
0: I heard that.
1: You've been there, haven't you?
0: Yes, sir.
1: I've seen your boat.

0: was a Cuervo UR friend of mine, Shelly West, no relation, and her big hit back to the early 80s, Friday afternoon with Jim West. Hey, congratulations are in order to country singer Lainey Wilson. Lainey and her longtime boyfriend, Duck Devlin, just got married. Yeah, her husband's name is Duck. Congratulations to the couple. Got married, I think, on May the 10th.
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7: Soybeans, corn, and hogs are down. Cattle were up. Hello, I'm Megan Grebner with your commodity market update on Brownfield. You better build bigger bins. It's just a suggestion, but regardless, be ready to maximize your per acre profits with MX Series corn by Stein. Stein has yield. Soybeans were lower on fund and technical selling. China will reportedly buy more U.S. ag products, but details continue to be hard to find. Parts of the U.S. will see planting delays over the next few days. July beans were down 15.5 at 11.77. August beans down 13.25 at 11.76.5. Corn was lower on fund and technical selling. Corn has been watching the U.S. planting pace, along with rain chances in some dry second crop areas of Brazil. Harvest weather in Argentina looks generally favorable. July corn was down 11.75 at 455.75. September corn was down 11.25 at 463. The wheat complex was down on fund and technical selling. The recent rally has been limiting new crop export demand, and global supplies are ample. 71% of U.S. winter wheat growing areas are in some stage of drought. That's up 1% on the week. In Chicago, July wheat was down 22.25 at 635.75. September wheat down 22 at 649.75. In Kansas City, July wheat was down 17.25 at 688. And in Minneapolis, July wheat was down 16.75 at 687.75. Live and feeder cattle were up, supported by the week's direct business and those tight market-ready supplies. June live cattle up $1.82 at $253.90. August lives were up $177 at $247.92. August feeder cattle were up $3.45 at $361.45. Hogs were down on technical selling and inconsistent fundamentals. June lean hogs down $77 at $98.75. July lean hogs down $120 at $103.35. I'm Megan Grebner. For Brownfield.
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0: Your favorite classic country music is living right here in this radio station every day. I'm Jim West. There's Pam, Pam Tillis, and Mel's daughter, and maybe it was Memphis. On the playlist coming up here, I see some Ronnie Milsap, Aaron Tippin, and Emmylou Harris.
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Well, back in 1982, Ronnie Millsap charted 8 number one songs in a row on the country charts, and that song was one of them. Any Day Now, Ronnie Millsap, written by Burt Bacharach. Remember composer Burt Bacharach? Yeah, he wrote that. Whoa.

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1: Fox News, I'm Tom Graham. President Trump wrapping up his trip to Beijing, followed a three-day visit and talks with Chinese leader Xi Jinping. The two discussed several topics, including trade. Fox's Alexandria Hoff says an agreement was made.
2: The agreement, he says, China has made to buy about 450 GE aerospace engines. That's on top of purchasing more U.S. soybeans and U.S. energy exports.
1: The two leaders also discussing the war in Iran, as well as tensions over Taiwan. Harvey Weinstein's rape retrial has ended in a mistrial in New York following a deadlocked jury. Is the latest trial involving accuser Jessica Mann.
3: Mann claims Weinstein raped her at a Manhattan hotel March 18th, 2013. Weinstein has maintained the encounter was consensual.
1: Fox's Michelle Polino, the former Hollywood movie mogul, has been convicted of other sex crimes and will remain behind bars. 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
7: Last chilly night for a little while. We're going to see lows drop to 42 degrees by morning under clear skies. And then Friday, here comes the heat. We'll see a high in the mid-80s with mostly sunny skies to start and a chance of some afternoon showers and thunderstorms. I'm meteorologist Scott Burchett for the WNKY News 40 Weather Center.
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just rolling with the flow. Charlie Rich, who back in the early 70s had a string of big hit records, chart toppers, and that was one of the songs that made him famous there. Rolling with the flow from Mr. Rich. And Jim West here on a Friday with Crystal Gayle and Eddie Rabbit and you and I. Just

0: Now, don't forget, if you're going to walk out the door, take that memory with you when you go. Vince Gill, the man who has won the most Grammy Awards of any other country singer out there. Vince has racked up 22 Grammy Awards so far in his music career. He's won 8 Academy of Country Music Awards, ACM Awards. He's won 18 CMA Awards. 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And who dusts all those awards, you know? Who takes care of that? 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

0: Got that rambling fever. Just got to see what's around the next corner, what's around the next bend, you know. Got to keep moving. Merle Haggard, great Bakersfield classic right there, Rambling Fever. Jim West on your Friday. Tim McGraw, Tanya Tucker, and the late Kevin Sharp coming up.
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0: It's the late Kevin Sharp, and nobody knows. It's your favorite classic country Friday afternoon. Now, this weekend is a big weekend, especially on Sunday. 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

0: 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Keeping you on the move.
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1: Fox News, I'm John Saucier. President Trump returns from his meeting in Beijing with Chinese President Xi Jinping. The president says he and his Chinese counterpart agree on certain issues regarding the Iran war, which U.S. Ambassador to the United Nations Mike Waltz tells Fox is a good thing.
2: No nukes, no militarization of the Straits of Hormuz, and you can't be tolling the Straits of Gibraltar, Straits of Malacca, or the Straits of Hormuz because you see it as a source of revenue.
1: This is President Trump's first trip to China during his second term. The World Health Organization gives an update on the hantavirus outbreak that impacted a cruise ship. WHO Director General Dr. Tedros Adhanom Ghebreyesus says as of today, there's a total of 10 cases that have been reported, including 3 deaths, but says there's no need to panic.
3: WHO repeats that the risk from this event to the global population is low.
1: In the United States, the CDC reports there are no known cases of hantavirus. They are monitoring some 41 people across at least 16 states. 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
9: It's going to be a sunny, breezy, and warmer afternoon with a high around 80. Becoming cloudy tonight with showers by early tomorrow morning, a low of 63. And then scattered showers and a few thunderstorms Saturday, a high of 84. From the News 40 Weather Center, I'm WNKY Weather Chief Chris Allen.
0: Keeping it real with great country on the Big Willie 94.1.

He's just an old hippie. Yeah, I found some gray in his hair. What hair? Old hippie from the Bellamy Brothers. And they've been at it for 50 years now. They've got a brand new single out called 50 Years On. Yeah, I saw the video the other day. The Bellamy Brothers have been doing it for a long time. Your favorite classic country on the radio, Kenny Chesney, by the way, he's got a brand new album coming out. Here's Kenny. He's got it all.

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Fueled by Thomas Oil and Fuel, 219 Industrial Drive in Glasgow. 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

0: He was a former blue-collar factory worker from Portsmouth, Ohio, and turned country singer, Earl Thomas Conley. And what she is a woman in love. 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
7: I'm Brent Barnett on Brownfield. An annual study from the U.S. Meat Export Federation shows red meat exports added more than $3 billion in value to corn and soybean producers in 2025. USMEF's John Henners.
8: These value-added programs to where, you know, exports of beef and pork outside of the United States are a tremendous boost to the grain industry.
7: More news is next. An agronomist with AgroLiquid says more farmers are exploring ways to increase their fertilizer efficiency. Reed Abbott tells Brownfield.
9: What comes with some of those applications is timing. We've got to really kind of keep in mind when that plant is going to need those nutrients. The closer we can get that application of those nutrients to when that plant needs it, the better off.
7: An ag policy specialist says farmer sentiment continues to trend lower across agriculture. Syngenta's Val Dolcini.
10: Look at where farmers are today. They've got a lot of headwinds facing them. Low commodity prices, drought in many parts of the country, high input prices, the loss of export opportunities.
7: The Michigan Corn Growers Association says it's optimistic there will be bipartisan approval for E15 legislation in the U.S. Senate. Senior Policy Director Matt Smigo.
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7: I'm Brent Barnett, Brownfield.
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0: All I can say is you ain't much fun since I quit drinking. Yeah, there's Toby, the late Toby Keith, Jim West. Good afternoon. It's Friday. Hope you're doing well. We have a little Waylon on the way with Looking Back Texas.
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0: we're turning a phrase here this afternoon. Some guys have all the luck, and some guys have all the love, too. There's Little Texas.
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1: Fox News, I'm John Zussi. Ice President Trump returns from his meeting in Beijing with Chinese President Xi Jinping. The president says he and his Chinese counterpart agree on certain issues regarding the Iran war, which U.S. Ambassador to the United Nations Mike Waltz tells Fox is a good thing.
2: No nukes, no militarization of the Straits of Hormuz, and you can't be tolling the Straits of Gibraltar, Straits of Malacca, or the Straits of Hormuz because you see it as a source of revenue.
1: This is President Trump's first trip to China during his second term. The World Health Organization gives an update on the hantavirus outbreak that impacted a cruise ship. WHO Director General Dr. Tedros Adhanom Ghebreyesus says as of today, there's a total of 10 cases that have been reported, including 3 deaths, but says there's no need to panic.
3: WHO repeats that the risk from this event to the global population is low.
1: In the United States, the CDC reports there are no known cases of hantavirus. They are monitoring some 41 people across at least 16 states. 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
7: A clear night with a chance for scattered showers early tomorrow morning, as well as later Saturday afternoon. Highs in the low 80s today, with temperatures still on the rise over the weekend. From the WNKY News 40 Weather Center, I'm weather anchor Maggie Dalrymple.
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We are always proud to honor the heritage of classic country. 1968, the big number one for Miss Tammy, the queen of country music, Tammy Wynette, and Stand By Your Man. It's Jim West. Happy Friday. Steve Warner hanging out under those Kansas City lights.

0: Flashing back to the 1990s and Mark Chestnut, one of his big ones there. Brother Jukebox, Sister Wine. I just saw an interview, video interview with Mark Chestnut, admitting to the interviewer that he's got an alcohol problem. Matter of fact, he got put in the hospital. And he credits hospital staff with helping to save his life and start turning things around. So we wish Mark Chestnut the very best. Clint Black's on the way. Some Judd music as well. Hang on.
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7: Cattle were higher Friday. Hogs, corn, and soybeans finished lower. I'm John Perkins with a Brownfield Market Update. 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Soybeans are down on fund and technical selling. China will reportedly buy more U.S. ag products, but details continue to be hard to come by. Parts of the U.S. will see planting delays over the next few days. July beans were down 15 and a half at 11.77. August was 13 and a quarter lower at 11.76 and a half. July bean meal was up a dollar at 334.30, and July bean oil was 22 points higher at 73.88. Corn was lower on fund and technical selling. Watching the U.S. planting pace along with the rain chances in some dry second crop areas of Brazil, harvest weather in Argentina looks generally favorable. July corn was 11 and three quarters lower at 455 and three quarters. September was down 11 and a quarter at 463. Wheat also saw fund and technical selling. The recent rallies limited new crop export demand, and global supplies are ample in any event. 71% of U.S. winter wheat growing areas are in some stage of drought, up 1 point in the week. July Chicago was down 22 and a quarter at 635 and three quarters. July Kansas City was 17 and a quarter lower at 688. July Minneapolis wheat was down 17 and a quarter at 685 and a quarter. Live and feeder cattle were up on the tight supply of market-ready numbers and the week's direct business. Megan Grebner has more on cash livestock in just a moment. June live is up 182 at 253.90, and August was 177 higher at 247.92. With additional support from that lower move in corn, August feeders are up 345 at 361.45. And hogs were lower on technical selling and the inconsistent cash and wholesale fundamentals. June lean was down 77 cents at 98.75. July contract was $1.20 lower at 103.35. Megan Grebner has your look at cash livestock after this.
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8: 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For the week, dress deals in the north were at mostly $410 to $415, $7 to $12 higher than the prior week's weighted average basis in Nebraska. Live deals in the south were at mostly $260 to $262, $3 to $5 higher than the previous week's weighted averages. Box beef was higher with solid demand for moderate offerings. Choice up $1.80 at $389.25. Select was 25 cents higher at $389.25. Estimated cattle slaughter was 100,000 head. Cash hogs closed lower with a light negotiated run. Barrows and gilts at the National Daily Direct were down $1.80 with a weighted average of $91.52. The Western Corn Belt closed $1.67 lower with a weighted average of $91.65. Pork values finished the day higher, up $1.01 at $97.56. Hams, picnics, butts, and loins were all higher, and estimated hog slaughter was 445,000 head. I'm Megan Grabner for Brownfield.
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0: Oh, it's a girls' night out. Boy, they're out there partying. Yeah, they're party animals, all right. The Judds with Jim West. Randy Travis on the way with He Walked on Water. We've got some Eddie Rabbit and a thinking problem from David Ball.
1: We never forget. We're the station that keeps the heart and soul of great country. 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

Garth, Kix and Ronnie, Hank, George, Shania, the legendary country artists you know on a first name basis are here and helping us make country great again on Willie 94.1.

0: A song that was written from the perspective of a young boy looking up to his grandfather or an elder. Yeah, good stuff, huh? Written by Alan Shamblin. It's Randy Travis, and he walked on water.
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1: Fox News, I'm John Saucier. President Trump almost back from his meeting with Chinese President Xi Jinping. U.S. Ambassador to the United Nations, Mike Wallace, telling Fox that President Trump is making an impact in the Indo-Pacific.
2: Japan is dramatically increasing its defense budget. The Philippines are increasing theirs. Mm-hmm. Vietnam is increasing theirs. As we've seen the South China Sea get militarized, you have 50% of global GDP flowing.
1: Louisiana is getting the liquefied natural gas flowing, $13 billion for an LNG project thanks to investments by Commonwealth LNG. The state's Governor Jeff Landry on Fox Business explaining how this is different from energy efforts under the Biden administration.
3: That meant less security around the globe. That meant less peace around the globe. Because the important thing is right now, Louisiana at each one of its LNG facilities is not only exporting natural gas.
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11: A clear night with a chance for scattered showers early tomorrow morning, as well as later Saturday afternoon. Highs in the low 80s today, with temperatures still on the rise over the weekend. From the WNKY News 40 Weather Center, I'm weather anchor Maggie Dalrymple.
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was playing America's classic country favorites, a song that was written back in the early 60s by a guy named Don Rollins out of Phoenix, Arizona. George Jones had a top 10 hit with this originally. Here's Sawyer Brown, and the race is on. I feel

0: Tim McGraw, and it's your love, and it's your Friday afternoon with Jim West and Tracy Byrd. I'm from the country, and got a great song from the late Keith Whitley as well. Stick around.
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0: Oh, yeah, he's from the country, all right, the country around Beaumont, Texas. Here's Tracy Byrd. I'm from the country, classic country with Jim West. On the way, Dottie West and Country Sunshine. You know, that song was turned into an old Coca-Cola commercial back in the day. You remember that? And we've got the Oak Ridge Boys and Shania Twain with Brian White.
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0: classic country music on your Friday, Brian White, along with Shania Twain, and From This Moment On. Don't forget, Shania is getting set to host the upcoming 61st Annual ACM Awards on Sunday night. 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
2: 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Did you buy a timeshare because they told you it was a great investment and your maintenance fees would never go up? That's a lie. Are you ready to get rid of your timeshare once and for all? Simply call us and I'll send you our timeshare exit kit that explains all your options for cancellation.
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4: Around here, we look out for each other. We show up for each other, and we know we can count on each other. So the question's simple. Are we going to let outside money decide this election? Are we going to let a super PAC buy Barron County? Or do we stand together and choose someone who stands up for us? Paula Pettigo is tough. She'll stand up for you. She will focus on what matters to the taxpayers of Barron County. Don't sit this one out. Show up and make it count. Vote Paula Pettigo for Barron County Judge Executive. Show up. Make it count.
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1: Fox News, I'm Tom Rigotti. President Trump is back in the U.S. after meeting for 2 days with Chinese President Xi Jinping. Fox's Alexandria Hoff has details.
2: President Xi was most interested in talking about Taiwan, a $14 billion arms deal to Taiwan passed through Congress, but President Trump has yet to sign it. Now on Iran, President Trump says his counterpart expressed frustration for the country effectively blocking the Strait of Hormuz, but that also he didn't pressure Xi to help end the conflict.
1: Xi is expected to visit the U.S. in the fall. A Texas immigration law that's been tied up in court, blocked by a federal judge the day before, was set to take effect.
3: Passed by Texas lawmakers in 2023, the measure would allow police in the state to arrest people suspected of illegally crossing the U.S.-Mexico border, creating pathways for local officials to remove those who are convicted from the country.
1: That's Fox's Kristen Goodwin reporting. 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